0: order directs agencies to compile a list of confirmed U.S. citizens eligible to vote for every state. Legal challenges are expected. Meta Platforms has reached a nearly $17 billion settlement in a landmark trial around teen social media addiction. Several states had sued the tech giant, alleging it had designed its social media platforms like Facebook to engage children and get them addicted. In Massachusetts, the jury could soon start deliberating. Now that testimony's wrapped up in the Lindsey Clancy murder trial, cross-examination of the final witness concluded today, and closing arguments are set to start tomorrow. Scott Carr, NBC News Radio.
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92.7 WVLI, the greatest hits of all time. We're early in your 7 o'clock hour on this Wednesday, the middle of your work week. And of course, it's Greg O. back till midnight. Thank you once again to Bill Dyke, kicking off the afternoon and the evening. Let's keep it rolling with Walter Egan with Magnet and Steel. 92.7 WVLI.

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0: 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Like this.

0: 92.7 WBLI, the greatest hits of all time. We're back on a Wednesday. It's me. It's Greg O. I'm back with you till just around midnight, still bringing you the greatest hits of all time. And of course, I want you to come on out to the Will County Fair. It's going to be a great time. If you're looking for the biggest party of the Will, biggest party at the Will County Fair, meet up with Mike Tamano and Denny Cates this Saturday from 3 till 4:30 p.m. in the Bushlight Beer Garden. Spin the wheel for instant cash and prizes and enter for your chance to win over $500 in grand prizes. 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Don't miss out. That's this Saturday starting at 3 p.m. just east of I-57 in Piatone.
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5: Few showers possible this evening, but they'll be over with by midnight. Then we clear up, our low in the low 60s, and then sunshine for most of Thursday. A very slight chance of an afternoon shower or thunderstorm, though. We're looking at low 80s on the high. Few clouds on Thursday night, and then high pressure will be in place through the upcoming weekend. Sunny and low 80s on Friday and Saturday. Warming up quite a bit on Sunday, sunny in upper 80s. This is staff meteorologist Steve Hamilton.
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Middle of your 7 o'clock hour with Greg O. Still more coming up from Fleetwood Mac. 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

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It's Greg O. back at midnight. Still rolling with one from the Jay Giles Band, your centerfold. We're back on this beautiful Tuesday evening. 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

0: but they'll be over with by midnight. Then we clear up, our low in the low 60s, and then sunshine for most of Thursday. A very slight chance of an afternoon shower or thunderstorm, though. We're looking at low 80s on the high. Few clouds on Thursday night, and then high pressure will be in place through the upcoming weekend. Sunny and low 80s on Friday and Saturday. Warming up quite a bit on Sunday, sunny in upper 80s. This is staff meteorologist Steve Hamilton.
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1: NBC News Radio, I'm Scott Carr. The alleged mastermind of the 9/11 attacks will stand trial in June of 2028. A military judge made that ruling today, nearly 25 years after the attacks and just 2 weeks before the 25th anniversary. Khalid Sheikh Mohammed was captured in 2003 and has been held at Guantanamo since 2006. Meta Platforms will pay around $17 billion to settle a lawsuit over social media addiction. Several states had sued the tech giant, alleging it designed its social media platforms, including Facebook, to engage children and get them addicted to it. A nationwide block that had been put on President Trump's executive order targeting mail-in voting is now lifted. The Justice Department had asked a judge in Boston to drop her injunction after the Supreme Court earlier this week lifted blocks that had been imposed by lower courts. Today, that federal judge agreed with the DOJ. Scott Carr, NBC News Radio.
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92.7 WVLI, the greatest hits of all time. Just past 8 o'clock, it's Grego back till midnight, still bringing hits from Simple Minds and the Beach Boys. Right now, it's Lynyrd Skynyrd, here's Sweet Home Alabama. 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

0: 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Just past 8 o'clock on this Tuesday evening, Grego, giving a shout-out to the Alverno Laboratories in Bourbonnais. They were nominated by Judy Sebestel. Now Judy and some co-workers are being treated to some delicious food from the JJC and Lindman Family McDonald's. 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
6: Few showers possible this evening, but they'll be over with by midnight. Then we clear up, our low in the low 60s, and then sunshine for most of Thursday. A very slight chance of an afternoon shower or thunderstorm, though. We're looking at low 80s on the high. Few clouds on Thursday night, and then high pressure will be in place through the upcoming weekend. Sunny and low 80s on Friday and Saturday. Warming up quite a bit on Sunday, sunny in upper 80s. This is staff meteorologist Steve Hamilton.
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It's Greg O, back till midnight, keep it rolling with Dobie Gray. 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

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Here's the Doobie Brothers with What a Fool Believes. 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
2: Few showers possible this evening, but they'll be over with by midnight. Then we clear up, our low in the low 60s, and then sunshine for most of Thursday. A very slight chance of an afternoon shower or thunderstorm, though. We're looking at low 80s on the high. Few clouds on Thursday night, and then high pressure will be in place through the upcoming weekend. Sunny and low 80s on Friday and Saturday. Warming up quite a bit on Sunday, sunny in upper 80s. This is staff meteorologist Steve Hamilton.
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1: NBC News Radio, I'm Scott Carr. A federal judge has lifted the final injunction blocking President Trump's nationwide mail voting order. The Justice Department had asked a judge in Boston to drop her injunction after the Supreme Court lifted blocks this week imposed by lower courts. Trump's order directs agencies to compile a list of confirmed U.S. citizens eligible to vote for every state. Legal challenges are expected.

0: platforms has reached a nearly $17 billion settlement in a landmark trial around teen social media addiction. Several states had sued the tech giant, alleging it had designed its social media platforms like Facebook to engage children and get them addicted. In Massachusetts, the jury could soon start deliberating. Now the testimony's wrapped up in the Lindsey Clancy murder trial. Cross-examination of the final witness concluded today, and closing arguments are set to start tomorrow. Scott Carr, NBC News Radio.
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1: 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This is the fair you've been waiting for. 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
5: Few showers possible this evening, but they'll be over with by midnight. Then we clear up, our low in the low 60s, and then sunshine for most of Thursday. A very slight chance of an afternoon shower or thunderstorm, though. We're looking at low 80s on the high. Few clouds on Thursday night, and then high pressure will be in place through the upcoming weekend. Sunny and low 80s on Friday and Saturday. Warming up quite a bit on Sunday, sunny in upper 80s. This is staff meteorologist Steve Hamilton.
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Like this. And this. 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
5: Few showers possible this evening, but they'll be over with by midnight. Then we clear up, our low in the low 60s, and then sunshine for most of Thursday. A very slight chance of an afternoon shower or thunderstorm, though. We're looking at low 80s on the high. Few clouds on Thursday night, and then high pressure will be in place through the upcoming weekend. Sunny and low 80s on Friday and Saturday. Warming up quite a bit on Sunday, sunny and upper 80s. This is staff meteorologist Steve Hamilton.
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1: NBC News Radio, I'm Scott Carr. The alleged mastermind of the 9/11 attacks will stand trial in June of 2028. A military judge made that ruling today, nearly 25 years after the attacks and just 2 weeks before the 25th anniversary. Khalid Sheikh Mohammed was captured in 2003 and has been held at Guantanamo since 2006. Meta Platforms will pay around $17 billion to settle a lawsuit over social media addiction. Several states had sued the tech giant, alleging it designed its social media platforms, including Facebook, to engage children and get them addicted to it. A nationwide block that had been put on President Trump's executive order targeting mail-in voting is now lifted. The Justice Department had asked a judge in Boston to drop her injunction after the Supreme Court earlier this week lifted blocks that had been imposed by lower courts. Today, that federal judge agreed with the DOJ. Scott Carr, NBC News Radio.
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92.7 WBLI, the greatest hits of all time. It is getting closer to just around 10 o'clock. Greg, back with you till midnight. Of course, more coming up for the Eagles, Foreigner. Right now, here's Waiting for a Girl Like You, Foreigner on WBLI 92.7.

0: 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We are getting into that 10 o'clock hour. It's Grego back till midnight, still bringing you more of the greatest hits of all time. Of course, it's here on 92.7 WVLI, the greatest hits of all time.
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7: A few showers possible this evening, but they'll be over with by midnight. Then we clear up, our low in the low 60s, and then sunshine for most of Thursday. A very slight chance of an afternoon shower or thunderstorm, though. We're looking at low 80s on the high. Few clouds on Thursday night, and then high pressure will be in place through the upcoming weekend. Sunny and low 80s on Friday and Saturday. Warming up quite a bit on Sunday, sunny and upper 80s. This is staff meteorologist Steve Hamilton.
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It is just around 10 o'clock, middle of your 10 o'clock hour with Greg O. Still here with you till midnight. Of course, we've got to invite you to celebrate our workplace of the week, Alverno Laboratories in Bourbonnais. They were nominated by Judy Sebestel. Now, Judy and some co-workers are being treated to some delicious food from the JJC and Lindman Family McDonald's, and you can too. You could win 6 McDonald's coupons, good for your choice of an extra value meal, just by going to our website, WVLI927.com, and filling out that form. Up next, it's Toto. Hold the line. 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

92.7 WVLI, the greatest hits of all time. It is officially a Wednesday night with Greg O. I'm here with you till midnight, so let's keep it rolling with John Cougar Mellencamp. Here's Jack and Diane. It's 92.7 WVLI, the greatest hits of all time.

92.7 WVLI, the greatest hits of all time. Nearly 11 o'clock on this beautiful, beautiful Wednesday night. It's Greg O here till midnight, still bringing you all of the greatest hits of all time. So let's get you into that spooky season feeling. Here's Thriller, Michael Jackson. It's 92.7 WVLI, the greatest hits of all time.

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3: Overnight should be clear, our low in the low 60s, and a little bit breezy and sunshine for most of Thursday, although we do have a slight chance of an afternoon shower or thunderstorm popping up, but rain chances are fairly low. We'll be in the low 80s on the high. Few clouds on Thursday night with upper 50s, and then we get low 80s on Friday and Saturday. It looks like we'll keep the sunshine pretty nice on Sunday. Warming up a little bit, though, we'll hit the upper 80s. I'm meteorologist Steve Hamilton.
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1: NBC News Radio, I'm Scott Carr. Meta Platforms has agreed to a settlement in its federal trial over social media addiction. Several states sued the tech giant, alleging it had designed its social media platforms like Facebook to engage children and addict them to the platform. Meta denies the allegations as part of the settlement. A federal judge has lifted the final injunction blocking President Trump's national mail voting order. This after a judge in Boston agreed with the Justice Department to drop her injunction after the Supreme Court lifted blocks imposed by lower courts.

0: Earlier this week, President Trump's executive order directs federal agencies to compile a list of confirmed U.S. citizens eligible to vote in every state. Some Democrats in the Senate are pressing Israeli Prime Minister Benjamin Netanyahu to address what they call a surge in violence in the West Bank. They say Israeli settlers have been forcefully laying claim to land where Palestinians currently live. Scott Carr, NBC News Radio.
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92.7 WBLI, the greatest hits of all time. Still early in your 11 o'clock hour, less than an hour left in your Wednesday. 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
0: 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Like this.

0: 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It is just past 11 o'clock. It's Grego till midnight. Still to come, got hits from Orleans and Elton John and Kiki D. It's 92.7 WVLI, the greatest hits of all time.
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7: Overnight should be clear, our low in the low 60s, and a little bit breezy, and then sunshine for most of Thursday, although we do have a slight chance of an afternoon shower or thunderstorm popping up, but rain chances are fairly low. We'll be in the low 80s on the high. A few clouds on Thursday night with upper 50s, and then we get low 80s on Friday and Saturday. It looks like we'll keep the sunshine pretty nice on Sunday. Warming up a little bit, though, we'll hit the upper 80s. I'm meteorologist Steve Hamilton.
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It's Greg O. Orleans is still on the way, so is Simon and Garfunkel. Right now it's Elton John and Kiki D. Don't go breaking my heart. 92.7 WVLI.

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It's the middle of your 11 o'clock hour. Still got Bachman Turner Overdrive on the way, but here's Simon and Garfunkel with Cecilia on 92.7.

92.7 WVLI, the greatest hits of all time. It's that time for me, Grego, to get out of here. Back tonight from 7 till midnight to do it all over again. Here's Pat Benatar with Love is a Battlefield. 92.7 WVLI, the greatest hits of all time.

0: 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Mike Tamano in the morning with Rob West.
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3: 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Meet Mike and Rob. They're the guys in the morning on the radio from the town of Bourbonnais. They're going to play some songs and say some jokes.
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6: Overnight should be clear, our low in the low 60s, and a little bit breezy and sunshine for most of Thursday, although we do have a slight chance of an afternoon shower or thunderstorm popping up, but rain chances are fairly low. We'll be in the low 80s on the high. Few clouds on Thursday night with upper 50s, and then we get low 80s on Friday and Saturday. Looks like we'll keep the sunshine pretty nice on Sunday. Warming up a little bit, though, we'll hit the upper 80s. I'm meteorologist Steve Hamilton.
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1: NBC News Radio, I'm Scott Carr. A coalition of Democratic-led states are suing to block President Trump's order limiting mail-in voting. As we hear from Tammy Trujillo, a federal judge has lifted a block on the executive order, allowing it to go forward.
2: The order directs agencies to compile a list of confirmed U.S. citizens eligible to vote in each state. The Postal Service would then oversee mail-in voting by establishing uniform standards. The lawsuit calls the order unconstitutional.
1: Meta Platforms will pay nearly $17 billion to settle a lawsuit over social media addiction. Several states had sued the tech giant, alleging it designed its social media platforms like Facebook to engage children and get them addicted. The alleged mastermind of the 9/11 attacks will stand

0: trial in June of 2028. A military judge made that ruling Wednesday, nearly 25 years after the attacks. The Pakistani militant Khalid Sheikh Mohammed was captured in 2003. Scott Carr, NBC News Radio.
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3: Overnight should be clear, our low in the low 60s, and a little bit breezy and sunshine for most of Thursday, although we do have a slight chance of an afternoon shower or thunderstorm popping up, but rain chances are fairly low. We'll be in the low 80s on the high. Few clouds on Thursday night with upper 50s, and then we get low 80s on Friday and Saturday. Looks like we'll keep the sunshine pretty nice on Sunday. Warming up a little bit, though, we'll hit the upper 80s. I'm meteorologist Steve Hamilton.
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2: Overnight should be clear, our low in the low 60s, and a little bit breezy, and then sunshine for most of Thursday, although we do have a slight chance of an afternoon shower or thunderstorm popping up, but rain chances are fairly low. We'll be in the low 80s on the high. A few clouds on Thursday night with upper 50s, and then we get low 80s on Friday and Saturday. It looks like we'll keep the sunshine pretty nice on Sunday, warming up a little bit, though. We'll hit the upper 80s. I'm meteorologist Steve Hamilton.
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1: NBC News Radio, I'm Tammy Trujillo. A federal judge has lifted the final injunction blocking President Trump's nationwide mail-in voting order. That judge agreed with the DOJ, but more challenges are expected. The order directs agencies to compile a list of confirmed U.S. citizens eligible to vote in each state. The Postal Service would then oversee mail-in voting by establishing uniform standards. Meta's reached a nearly $17 billion settlement in a landmark trial around teen social media addiction. Several states sued the tech giant, alleging it designed its social media platforms, including Facebook and WhatsApp, to engage children and get them addicted. As part of the settlement, Meta denied the allegations but committed to putting in new guardrails. The U.S. Army is investigating a Black Hawk helicopter crash in Colorado. Four people were on board when the helicopter went down in Gilpin County on Tuesday, but nobody was injured. Tammy Trujillo, NBC News Radio.
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2: Overnight should be clear, our low in the low 60s, and a little bit breezy and sunshine for most of Thursday, although we do have a slight chance of an afternoon shower or thunderstorm popping up, but rain chances are fairly low. We'll be in the low 80s on the high. A few clouds on Thursday night with upper 50s, and then we get low 80s on Friday and Saturday. Looks like we'll keep the sunshine pretty nice on Sunday. Warming up a little bit, though, we'll hit the upper 80s. I'm meteorologist Steve Hamilton.
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3: Overnight should be clear, our low in the low 60s, and a little bit breezy and sunshine for most of Thursday, although we do have a slight chance of an afternoon shower or thunderstorm popping up. But rain chances are fairly low. We'll be in the low 80s on the high. Few clouds on Thursday night with upper 50s, and then we get low 80s on Friday and Saturday. It looks like we'll keep the sunshine pretty nice on Sunday. Warming up a little bit, though, we'll hit the upper 80s. I'm meteorologist Steve Hamilton.
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1: NBC News Radio, I'm Tammy Trujillo. Meta is settling its federal trial over social media addiction for nearly $17 billion. Numerous states sued the tech giant, alleging it designed its social media platforms, including Facebook and WhatsApp, to engage children and get them addicted, and that Meta misled users about the safety of the apps. As part of the settlement, Meta denied the allegations but committed to new safety measures. A federal judge has lifted a nationwide block on President Trump's executive order targeting mail-in voting. The order directs agencies to compile a list of confirmed U.S. citizens eligible to vote in each state. The Postal Service will then oversee mail-in voting by establishing uniform standards. A Delta flight from Los Angeles to Boston was forced to divert to Detroit after the captain became ill mid-flight on Tuesday. During communications with air traffic control, the captain can be heard telling a controller he needed to go to the hospital once they reached the gate. Tammy Trujillo, NBC News Radio.
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6: Overnight should be clear, our low in the low 60s, and a little bit breezy and sunshine for most of Thursday, although we do have a slight chance of an afternoon shower or thunderstorm popping up, but rain chances are fairly low. We'll be in the low 80s on the high. A few clouds on Thursday night with upper 50s, and then we get low 80s on Friday and Saturday. It looks like we'll keep the sunshine pretty nice on Sunday. Warming up a little bit, though, we'll hit the upper 80s. I'm meteorologist Steve Hamilton.
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2: Overnight should be clear, our low in the low 60s, and a little bit breezy, and then sunshine for most of Thursday, although we do have a slight chance of an afternoon shower or thunderstorm popping up, but rain chances are fairly low. We'll be in the low 80s on the high. A few clouds on Thursday night with upper 50s, and then we get low 80s on Friday and Saturday. Looks like we'll keep the sunshine pretty nice on Sunday. Warming up a little bit, though, we'll hit the upper 80s. I'm meteorologist Steve Hamilton.
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1: NBC News Radio, I'm Tammy Trujillo. At least 160 people are dead after catastrophic flash flooding hit the border of Nepal and Tibet, sweeping through valleys and laying waste to villages. The number of missing has now risen to nearly 1,000, with dozens of Americans among them. The State Department says the U.S. Embassy in Kathmandu is working closely with local authorities to locate and assist U.S. citizens in the affected areas. A landmark $17.1 billion multi-state settlement with Meta over teen social media addiction has been announced. It's reportedly the largest state consumer protection settlement in history outside of the big tobacco settlements of the 1990s. A new pill has been approved that nearly doubles the survival rates of patients dealing with pancreatic cancer. The FDA has approved a new pill from Revolution Medicine called RazinQ. The out-of-pocket costs for RazinQ will be about $40,000 a month. Tammy Trujillo, NBC News Radio.
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2: Overnight should be clear, our low in the low 60s, and a little bit breezy and sunshine for most of Thursday, although we do have a slight chance of an afternoon shower or thunderstorm popping up, but rain chances are fairly low. We'll be in the low 80s on the high. A few clouds on Thursday night with upper 50s, and then we get low 80s on Friday and Saturday. It looks like we'll keep the sunshine pretty nice on Sunday, warming up a little bit, though. We'll hit the upper 80s. I'm meteorologist Steve Hamilton.
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8: Overnight should be clear, our low in the low 60s, and a little bit breezy, and then sunshine for most of Thursday, although we do have a slight chance of an afternoon shower or thunderstorm popping up, but rain chances are fairly low. We'll be in the low 80s on the high. A few clouds on Thursday night with upper 50s, and then we get low 80s on Friday and Saturday. It looks like we'll keep the sunshine pretty nice on Sunday. Warming up a little bit, though, we'll hit the upper 80s. I'm meteorologist Steve Hamilton.
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1: NBC News Radio, I'm Mark Mayfield. The man allegedly behind the 9/11 attacks will stand trial in June of 2028. A military judge made that ruling on Wednesday. Khalid Sheikh Mohammed was captured in 2003 and has been held at Guantanamo since 2006. A coalition of Democratic-led states are suing to block President Trump's order limiting mail-in voting. Here's Tammy Trujillo.
2: Shortly after that lawsuit was announced, a federal judge lifted a block on the executive order, allowing it to be implemented. The order directs agencies to compile a list of confirmed U.S. citizens eligible to vote in each state. The Postal Service would then oversee mail-in voting by establishing uniform standards. The White House says the order is about common-sense measures that protect the security of mail-in ballots. The lawsuit, though, calls the order unconstitutional. I'm Tammy Trujillo.
1: And actor Tim Curry is dead. He was 80 years old. Mark Mayfield, NBC News Radio.
3: Overnight should be clear, our low in the low 60s, and a little bit breezy, and then sunshine for most of Thursday, although we do have a slight chance of an afternoon shower or thunderstorm popping up, but rain chances are fairly low. We'll be in the low 80s on the high. A few clouds on Thursday night with upper 50s, and then we get low 80s on Friday and Saturday.

0: Looks like we'll keep the sunshine pretty nice on Sunday. Warming up a little bit, though, we'll hit the upper 80s. I'm meteorologist Steve Hamilton.
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2: Overnight should be clear, our low in the low 60s, and a little bit breezy, and then sunshine for most of Thursday, although we do have a slight chance of an afternoon shower or thunderstorm popping up, but rain chances are fairly low. We'll be in the low 80s on the high. A few clouds on Thursday night with upper 50s, and then we get low 80s on Friday and Saturday. It looks like we'll keep the sunshine pretty nice on Sunday. Warming up a little bit, though, we'll hit the upper 80s. I'm meteorologist Steve Hamilton.
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6: Overnight should be clear, our low in the low 60s, and a little bit breezy and sunshine for most of Thursday, although we do have a slight chance of an afternoon shower or thunderstorm popping up, but rain chances are fairly low. We'll be in the low 80s on the high. Few clouds on Thursday night with upper 50s, and then we get low 80s on Friday and Saturday. It looks like we'll keep the sunshine pretty nice on Sunday. Warming up a little bit, though, we'll hit the upper 80s. I'm meteorologist Steve Hamilton.
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1: NBC News Radio, I'm Mark Mayfield. At least 160 people are dead after flash flooding swept the border of Nepal and Tibet. The number of missing has now risen to well over 1,000, with dozens of Americans among them. President Trump has signed a beef proclamation that is not popular with some U.S. ranchers. Tammy Trujillo explains.
2: The proclamation signed Wednesday will remove tariffs from 300,000 tons of imported beef over the next 90 days, with the goal of lowering ground beef prices. Trump first announced the plan on Friday. It said countries supplying the beef would sell it at 25% below current market prices. U.S. cattle groups are against the plan and say Trump's announcement has already driven cattle markets sharply lower and undermines producers at a critical time of year. I'm Tammy Trujillo.
1: And the man allegedly behind the 9/11 attacks, Khalid Sheikh Mohammed, will stand trial in June of 2028. Mark Mayfield, NBC News Radio.
3: High pressure is moving back into the Midwestern states, and that'll stay with us all weekend. Our daytime highs going on a little bit of a warming trend, especially as we get into Saturday and Sunday. We still do have a chance of a shower or thunderstorm later on today. Plenty of sun, though, and we'll be in the low 80s. Overnight, a few clouds, and we're in the upper 50s, and then sunny and low 80s for the afternoon high on Friday. Saturday and Sunday, warming up quite a bit, upper 80s. I'm meteorologist Steve Hamilton.
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Uncle Mikey stepping in on a Thursday morning. We've got a big mashup tomorrow. 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
3: High pressure is moving back into the Midwestern states, and that'll stay with us all weekend. Our daytime highs going on a little bit of a warming trend, especially as we get into Saturday and Sunday. We still do have a chance of a shower or thunderstorm later on today. Plenty of sun, though, and we'll be in the low 80s. Overnight, a few clouds, and we're in the upper 50s, and then sunny and low 80s for the afternoon high on Friday. Saturday and Sunday, warming up quite a bit, upper 80s. I'm meteorologist Steve Hamilton.
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Rising and shining on 92.7 WVLI. Mike Tamano here. Will County Fair happening Saturday. Denny and I are going to be out there 3 to 4:30 in the Busch Light Beer Garden. 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

0: NBC News Radio, I'm Michael Kastner. At least 160 people are dead after catastrophic flash flooding hit the border of Nepal and Tibet, sweeping through valleys and laying waste to villages. The number of missing has now risen to well over 1,000, with dozens of Americans among them. The State Department says the U.S. Embassy in Kathmandu is working closely with local authorities to locate and assist U.S. citizens in the affected areas. Testimony is wrapped up in the Lindsey Clancy murder trial in Massachusetts. Closing arguments will begin today. Clancy has admitted to strangling her three young children in 2023, but has pleaded not guilty while claiming she had postpartum psychosis. Dolly Parton has one last surprise for fans. It's an unreleased song titled My Place in History. It's locked in a time capsule at Dollywood in Pigeon Forge, Tennessee. It'll be open January 19th, 2046 on what would have been Dolly's 100th birthday. Michael Kastner, NBC News Radio.
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2: High pressure is moving back into the Midwestern states, and that'll stay with us all weekend. Our daytime highs going on a little bit of a warming trend, especially as we get into Saturday and Sunday. We still do have a chance of a shower or thunderstorm later on today. Plenty of sun, though, and we'll be in the low 80s. Overnight, a few clouds, and we're in the upper 50s, and then sunny and low 80s for the afternoon high on Friday. Saturday and Sunday, warming up quite a bit, upper 80s. I'm meteorologist Steve Hamilton.
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You wake up in the morning, you put some music on. It's the Rise and Shine Hour. We got Boston now on turntable two. 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

0: 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Mike Tamano in the morning with Rob West.
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6: High pressure is moving back into the Midwestern states, and that'll stay with us all weekend. Our daytime highs going on a little bit of a warming trend, especially as we get into Saturday and Sunday. We still do have a chance of a shower or thunderstorm later on today. Plenty of sun, though, and we'll be in the low 80s. Overnight, a few clouds, and we're in the upper 50s, and then sunny and low 80s for the afternoon high on Friday. Saturday and Sunday, warming up quite a bit, upper 80s. I'm meteorologist Steve Hamilton.
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1: 92.7 WVLI, where local news always comes first. 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Patchy fog up till 8 this morning, otherwise sunny skies today and a high about 80. Complete look at the forecast coming up. Checking your WVLI news this Thursday morning, I'm Rob West. State Department of Public Health confirms the first human case of West Nile virus in Illinois this year. The case involved a resident of Piatt County. IDPH has also identified three other probable human cases of West Nile in northern Illinois. So far in 2026, the virus has been observed in 50 Illinois counties. Another of those secret food pantry mobile pop-up events is scheduled for today in the village of Urban A. This one runs from 11 o'clock this morning till noon at the location on Briarwood Lane. Organizers of the event ask for a $5 donation. They ask you show up no more than a half an hour before it starts, and you follow the route outlined by Bourbonnais Police. You can get that route more information on the Village of Bourbonnais website. Will County Fair continues today. Fair Representative Karen Drolley has a rundown of today's events.
2: Today is Senior and Veterans Day at the Will County Fair. 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We look forward to seeing you at the 123rd Will County Fair, barn in the USA.
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3: NBC News Radio, I'm Michael Kastner. At least 160 people are dead after catastrophic flash flooding hit the border of Nepal and Tibet, sweeping through valleys and laying waste to villages. The number of missing has now risen to well over 1,000, with dozens of Americans among them. The State Department says the U.S. Embassy in Kathmandu is working closely with local authorities to locate and assist U.S. citizens in the affected areas. Testimony is wrapped up in the Lindsey Clancy murder trial in Massachusetts. Closing arguments will begin today. Clancy has admitted to strangling her three young children in 2023, but has pleaded not guilty while claiming she had postpartum psychosis. Dolly Parton has one last surprise for fans. It's an unreleased song titled My Place in History. It's locked in a time capsule at Dollywood in Pigeon Forge, Tennessee. It'll be open January 19th, 2046 on what would have been Dolly's 100th birthday. Michael Kastner, NBC News Radio.
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1: In sports, Sox won last night. Cubs and Cards both lost. Sox beat the Rangers 10-4, take 2 out of 3 in that series. Cubs dropped a 2-0 decision to the Diamondbacks. Cards lost 8-7 to the Orioles. Cards wrap up their series with the Orioles this afternoon. Sox and Cubs both have the day off. Chicago Fire FC take on the Seattle Sounders on Saturday. Chicago Sky at the Liberty on Saturday. Bears wrap up the preseason with the game against the Titans in Nashville Saturday. You can hear that game. Follow the Bears all season long right here. Your 92.7 WVLI forecast. Patchy fog up till about 8 o'clock this morning. Otherwise, mostly sunny skies. Are high today. About 80. Could see a little bit of rain this afternoon. Partly cloudy overnight with patchy fog toward morning. Overnight low 60. Sunshine and 80 tomorrow. Look for mostly sunny skies both weekend days. High about 80 on Saturday. Sunday's high nearing 90. We have 63 and Watseka 64, both Wilmington and Kankakee.

0: the key. That is a check of your WVLI news here on this Thursday morning. Have a good rest of your day. Be safe, everybody. I'm Rob West.
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0: Good morning, boys and girls, and welcome.
1: The way you should say it is, good morning. Good morning. Good morning.
2: 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Come on out and play.
3: 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Buenos dias. 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
5: 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We say صباح الخير. صباح الخير. صباح الخير.
6: Want to know how to say good morning in Brazilian Portuguese? Bom dia. Bom dia. Bom dia.
7: In French Canadian, we often use the expression bon matin, bon matin, to say good morning.
8: Just a moment. Was I in here last night and did I spend a $20 bill?
9: Yeah.
8: Oh, boy, what a load that is off my mind. I thought I'd lost it.
10: Now listen to me, Honest John. Why do you drink so much?
11: Because I like it.
10: Everything you like to do is wrong.
11: According to you, everything I like to do is either illegal, immoral, or fattening.
12: Won't you use that sort of language before my innocent little daughter,
13: or I shall be compelled to lay hands upon you.
12: Hush! Sit down there and have some of that hot vegetable soup. Let us finish our repast in peace. And remember that every cloud has a silver lining. Every plate of vegetable soup is filled with vegetables.
14: Good morning, Sheriff.
15: Hello, Doc. How are you?
14: How do you feel?
15: I feel as though the Russian army had been walking over my tongue in their stocking feet.
14: You were up late last night.
15: The Duchess and I sat up at 4 o'clock. We killed 3 quarts of rye.
14: The Duchess drank?
15: No, she doesn't drink. We were playing pinochle.
14: Pinochle?
16: Is this stuff on the level, or are you just making it up as you go along?
17: Not that I care, but where is your husband?
18: Why, he's dead.
17: I'll bet he's just using that as an excuse.
18: I was with him till the very end.
17: No wonder he passed away.
18: I held him in my arms and kissed him.
17: Oh, I see. Then it was murder. Will you marry me? Did he leave you any money? Answer the second question first.
18: He left me his entire fortune.
17: Is that so? Can't you see what I'm trying to tell you? I love you.
19: You know, you haven't stopped talking since I came here. You must have been vaccinated with a phonograph needle.
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22: You know, the horror show continues in my house at night. We have one of the Rodriguez twins, Ruru. She's having a meltdown because her brother has decided he likes to sleep on the comfy mattress.
23: Well, who doesn't? I mean, you went to Turk Furniture.
22: That's right, and he loves it. And so he'll come and snuggle up next to Dad to sleep, and she is out in the dining room by herself on the floor screaming at all hours. And it was 3:19 this morning when I said... I don't know if I think I have to. I'm going to try to put in a bid at the house across the street.
23: Yeah.
22: Because I need a place to sleep. And my wife said, this is getting out of hand. I'm going to give her some stuff to sedate her. I said, because she gets upset that her brother, the 24-pound panther, Chumley,
23: yeah,
22: doesn't sleep next to her anymore. That she likes to cuddle. And so... this is about 11:30 last night. I'm headlong into rapid eye movement stage of sleep. I hear it tumbling and like something rapping, rap, rap, rapping. And I'm like, what is going on here? My wife was sleeping on the couch in the living room, which is down the hall, because she has the sniffles and she doesn't want to get me sick.
23: Well, isn't that nice of her?
22: And... I said, what is going on here?
23: So there was a gentle tapping at your chamber
22: door?
23: It wasn't
22: as gentle as I would have liked.
23: Yeah.
22: And I went out and looked at, I saw Ruru. She was pacing back and forth screaming, as she's apt to do all night long.
23: Uh-huh.
22: Chumley didn't move from the bed. And I opened up the hall closet and out shot little Angel Bean.
23: Ah.
22: She had been in there for hours. She was not happy. She ran right into the shower and hid.
23: Well,
22: and I said, you know, you're black and the hallway's darkened. And if I, let's say I went to get a Q-tip before I retired to bed.
23: Sure.
22: I wouldn't have seen you slip in there.
23: Yeah. And so that's on you, Kitty.
22: Yeah. So she was freaked.
23: Yeah.
22: So today I gave her extra kisses before I left for work.
23: Too
22: much.
23: You got some pretty neurotic cats.
22: Dude, it's too much. It's too much.
23: So,
22: See,
23: that's the problem. You've got a bonded pair.
22: Yeah,
23: and they don't like being apart from each other.
22: Well, then she, but Ruru, you're welcome. There's plenty of room in our Tempur-Pedic hybrid bed.
23: Yeah.
22: Hop up. She won't. She'll come to the doorway and stare at me.
23: Yeah.
22: She won't come in the bedroom. I don't know what it is about it that scares her. She'd rather pace the hallways, which echoes all night. And when I tell you, I got to record this because people won't. I couldn't describe it. It sounds like you're in a house of horrors.
23: Have you tried throwing Chumbly to her? I know he's 20-some-odd pounds, a little
22: 24.
23: Heavy to be moving. But have you tried just picking him up and tossing him out of the bedroom?
22: He tries to beckon her. He's like, this is much comfier than the wood floor. Come on up.
23: Yeah.
22: This guy pets us. It's fun. But no, she won't do it. It's absolutely, it's starting to affect my quality of life, which, you know, that's, you know, I don't know what to do.
23: It was so high to begin with.
22: Yeah, getting up at 3 o'clock in the morning and.
23: Hey, at least the coffee's good.
22: The coffee's good. We've got the coffee on. Thanks for stopping by the Breakfast Nook. 815-939-3388 if you would like to participate in today's proceedings. Lots to get to today. Coming up, the return of the sun, of the revenge, of the invasion, of the dad jokes. Prepare yourselves. 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
7: The Bears have their final preseason weekend underway today with a joint practice at Vanderbilt University with the Tennessee Titans, and then they'll play Tennessee Saturday in their first preseason game. Head coach Ben Johnson says there are still two positions to be decided, safety and left tackle. He starts with the question of left tackle.
8: That's still an ongoing spot. It's a hot spot for us. Obviously, we talk about it almost every time I'm up here, and yet I don't know that we are 100% sold on who that guy is going to be for Carolina yet. Thursday is going to be huge for us. Saturday is going to be huge for us as well. That spot, I tell you, another one would be safety. Safety is another spot where we're hoping over those big 3 days there that we were able to come to an agreement on who should be going out there game one so that we can go forward from there.
7: That's Bears coach Ben Johnson. The final Bears preseason game is coming up this Saturday. You can hear the pregame at 3, kickoff at 5 on your home for Chicago Bears football.
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1: Just when you thought it was safe to listen to Mike Tamano and Rob West in the Morning, it's the return of the sun, of the revenge of the invasion of dad jokes.
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9: to laugh.
2: I'm ready.
9: Loud and long and clear.
1: Well, first off,
9: I love to laugh.
1: This is a message for the person who stole my copy of Microsoft Office.
2: Yes?
1: I will find you. You have my word.
2: I get it.
1: Rob, last week, my wife and I went to the most beautiful wedding.
2: Oh, good.
1: I mean, even the cake was in tears.
10: Thank you.
1: Yeah.
2: Wow.
1: The older I get, the more I think about the people that I've lost along the way.
2: It's a lot.
1: Gets me thinking, maybe I wasn't cut out to be a tour guide. I can do it. Here's a little quiz for you. You ready? Right. What weighs more, a gallon of water or a gallon of butane?
2: Gallon of water.
1: Yeah, a gallon of water, because butane's a lighter fluid.
11: Oh, I get it. That's kind of funny.
1: The other day I was washing my truck with my neighbor's son.
2: Uh-huh.
1: He said, next time, can we use a sponge?
11: I'm sorry.
1: What do you call a man with no shins?
2: I would not know.
1: Toe, knee. Yikes. Listen, and I don't want to upset any of our sponsors or anything, but I truly believe dermatologists make rash decisions.
12: Yeah. Oh, enough.
1: I'm sorry.
0: Mike Tamano in the morning with Rob West.
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0: 92.7 WVLI, where local news always comes first. Patchy fog out there up till about 8 o'clock this morning. Otherwise, sunny skies today and a high about 80. Complete look at the forecast coming up. Checking your WVLI news this Thursday morning, I'm Rob West. Iroquois County Sheriff's Police reporting the arrest of a Watseka man after he allegedly sold them some meth. In a press release, deputies say they arrested 40-year-old Curtis Taden Wednesday after officers conducted a pair of controlled buys of meth as part of an ongoing narcotics investigation. Taden taken into custody on two counts of delivery of methamphetamines. Village of Bourbonnais wants to hear from residents what they'd like to see happen as the village develops. Village Marketing and Community Engagement Director Lindy Casey says there's an open house tonight designed to get information about what folks would like to see happen to what they're calling the Career Center Road sub-area,
1: which is defined as the northwest corridor of the village. So we're talking North Career Center Road and West Bourbonnais Parkway area. You can move through stations in any order as you like, and you will share input on areas such as land use, transportation, economic development, community character, and things like that.
0: Casey says the village is updating its land use plan for the area for the first time since 2019. Open house runs from 6:30 till 7:30 tonight in the community room at Village Hall. Says light refreshments will be served, and there's more information on the village's website. Everybody loves a good nap, but experts say you're probably doing it wrong. Bree Tennis has more.
2: The National Sleep Center says most of us are not hitting the sweet spot of a nap. Not long enough, you wake up cranky. Too long, you risk a sleep hangover. The Cleveland Clinic says the nap has to hit one of two places to be successful. No more than 20 minutes to avoid deep sleep, or a full 90 minutes to complete a sleep cycle. They say either is great to recharge, but know that the sweet spot to take a nap comes between 1 and 3 p.m. I'm Bree Tennis.
3: NBC News Radio, I'm Michael Kastner. Two dozen Democratic-led states are suing to block President Trump's order limiting mail-in voting. The order directs agencies to compile a list of confirmed U.S. citizens eligible to vote in each state. The Postal Service would then oversee mail-in voting by establishing what they call uniform standards. The lawsuit calls the order unconstitutional. The search is on for survivors after a deadly flash flooding near the Nepal-Tibet border. Authorities say more than 330 people are dead, and around 1,000 more are still missing, including dozens of Americans. Thousands of fans are flocking to the Dollywood theme park in eastern Tennessee to pay their final respects to the late Dolly Parton. Parton died unexpectedly on Tuesday, leaving her millions of fans devastated. On Wednesday, fans from around the country drove up to the 160-acre theme park to pay tribute to Parton. Michael Kastner, NBC News Radio.
4: 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Kia of Bradley wants to see you in a Kia. So far this school year, BBCHS has won both games in flag football for the girls, including yesterday's 19-14 win over Marist. Oh, Marist, tough school to beat. In the All-City Girls Golf at Aspen Ridge yesterday, Bradley Bourbonnais ended the day with the best team score in boys golf, Milford over Watseka and Donovan. Sista Park with victories in their matches yesterday at the Timberwolf tip-off in girls volleyball. St. Anne has opened their girls volleyball season with two consecutive victories. That's a look at your local sports on WVLI.
0: Your 92.7 WVLI forecast. Patchy fog out there up till 8 this morning. Run into any fog on the way in this morning, Michael?
4: I did not.
0: Otherwise, we're going to have mostly sunny skies today and maybe some rain this afternoon, high about 80. Partly cloudy overnight, patchy fog toward morning, overnight low 60. Sunshine and 80 tomorrow. Mostly sunny skies both weekend days, by the way.
4: Nigel, you're late on that, bro. Come on, man.
0: High Saturday, about 80, near 90 on Sunday.
4: Oh, yeah.
0: 62 in Watseka, 63, both Wilmington and Kankakee. That is a check of your WVLI news here on this Thursday. Have a good rest of your day. Be safe, everybody. I'm Rob West.
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1: Coming up, your chance to win a family four-pack to go to the wonderful Will County Fair this weekend. And Rob, it is time for us to give back to the community. And Nigel accidentally loaded the wrong thing. It's not time for the birthdays yet, Nigel.
2: It's been a while since he had a day off.
1: He's dating.
2: Oh, no.
1: He's too busy texting his girlfriend, an American girl.
2: And he's probably staying out late.
1: Oh, yeah.
2: He's drowsy. I get it.
1: Yeah.
2: Dude, it's okay.
1: Congratulations. I guess she works at a local establishment.
2: Well, I know he's got to find some way to be able to stay in the country full time. So maybe he's looking to get married. Does she know that?
1: Nigel, you're not going to get rounded up by ICE, are you? Like, hello, what am I doing in this car, y'all? Yeah? All handcuffed and whatnot.
2: Handcuffed and whatnot.
1: Yeah, they used to do mornings. But, okay, thank you there, brother. Yeah, he's dating a girl that, I don't know if I should say this. She is a waitress at Tucci's.
2: Oh, really?
1: Is that too much, Nigel? You upset? He's waving his arms. He doesn't want it to be out there. Yes. One of the waitresses at Tucci's is dating Nigel, the producer of the Mike and Rob Get Down. So you can figure out who.
2: Nice girl.
1: Yeah. Free band names are brought to you by D. Westfall Jewelers on Broadway and Bradley. 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Rob's got a beautiful anklet on.
2: Thank you.
1: They've got their sizzling summer sale going on now, but it's only through Saturday. So get in there, 407 West Broadway Street, and Bradley's saved 20 to 50% off.
2: You really don't think the anklet's too much?
1: I mean, No, I think it looks good with your little, what do they call the little tiny socks? I wear tiny socks, see? I have tiny socks on.
2: Yeah.
1: Which show, they come to about right above my ankle.
2: Yeah.
1: So you...
2: Little footy socks.
1: Your little footy socks.
2: My little footy socks and my anklet.
1: Yep.
2: But it matches the silver belt that I wear that hangs.
1: Oh, yeah?
2: Yeah.
1: I hear some of the guys that you play racquetball with, they're thrown off by the flash of the anklet from D. Westfall Jewelers. Bradley.
3: Mike Tamano
4: is wonderfully weird
3: with Rob West.
5: It is obvious to my trained eye.
2: He really.
5: There is much more going
2: Darren
5: on.
2: Darren asked me to take it off when I go play because I take it in there to have it clean so often.
1: Oh, yeah, it's all sweaty. Yeah.
6: Free band names. Come and
1: It'll
6: get your
1: pit
6: free
1: it.
6: Band names.
1: Yeah. Ladies and gentlemen, this band wants to be the next Culture Club, the next Alice Cooper. What are they calling themselves?
2: The Infidel Seagulls.
1: Infidel Seagulls. I don't know where that one came from. Here's a band, a bunch of retired beekeepers in Gardner.
2: Okay.
1: They've decided to take off the crazy outfits, quit getting stung, quit trying to sell honey on the side of the road, and they're going to plug in the amplifiers, crank it up to 11, and become the next big thing.
2: They're going to call themselves Blub the Italian Goldfish.
1: Blub the Italian Goldfish. That's classic. And opening tonight in Jerry Downs' tribute to Dolly Parton in Beehive, Alabama.
2: Silicone Buttocks.
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8: Everywhere. That's a great thing for Kankakee, though.
6: Yes, it is. A lot of repairs being done.
8: I'm way out almost by Crescent City. I'm on 52.
6: Wow.
8: Doing a 6-mile stretch out here fixing that terrible road.
6: And are you guys fixing it up? And what should people be aware of?
8: Oh, lots of trucks entering and you know, a lot of trucks trying to get this road paved.
6: Rob, I know you play Pinochle on Thursday nights with a couple in Crescent City, so you might want to leave early.
9: I will. I'll be on the lookout for that. Maybe I'll wave on my way past when I see
6: Kelly. So, Kelly, what else is going on, bud?
8: Well, I just wanted to give a congratulations to Paul's Place on their 20th anniversary. I worked there for a long time. They were like one of the first jobs I got when I moved back to town.
6: Where'd you move
8: and
6: to?
8: They're going to be doing a little party today from 6 to 9.
6: So oh, look at with the free plug. Wow, look at that. Well, they have good wings.
8: They do.
6: Yeah. Well, very good.
8: We could go on and on about how great the food is.
6: Yeah, they can actually call our sales department and we'll tell everybody about it.
8: That's lovely.
6: Love you, Kelly.
8: Oh, I love you too, guys. Have a great day.
6: Bye, buddy.
9: Bye-bye.
6: There she is.
9: Bye.
6: So if you're going through Crescent City, please be aware of the conditions.
9: Give a little wave.
7: 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Here's how things stand right now.
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1: Oh, a very sad day, Rob. We lost a great, great, great actor, an icon, and the wonderful Tim Curry, ladies and gentlemen, has passed away at the age of 80, best known for his role as Dr. Frank N. Furter in the Rocky Horror Picture Show.
2: And much like Michael McDonald, when we talk about 80s songs, and he showed up in just about everything, Tim Curry showed up in just about every movie. I mean, he was just always there.
1: I tried to bring in the interview that I did with him when he was on a TV show. He had a short-lived TV show that he was promoting, and he was a wonderful interview. But it was on cassette, and I just know, folks, it was a great interview. I would love to have played it. The great Tim Curry.

0: a great voice, man. My favorite song from the Rocky Horror Picture Show.
1: When I realize
0: the great,
1: I'm going home.
0: The great Tim Curry, ladies and gentlemen. Sad weeks. Shelley Fabre, the wonderful Dolly Parton, and now Tim Curry, dead at the age of 80. He'd been dealing with a lot of health issues lately. Great guy, man. Great dude. Boston, of all people, celebrating not the city, but actually the band. Right here, Rob. Smoking.
2: Yeah.
0: Boogie tonight. Gonna keep on toking.
2: What are they referring to, Michael?
0: They're celebrating the 50th anniversary edition. I think this is on hold if you call Toy Hutchinson's office. This is the hold music. Boston is celebrating the 50th anniversary edition of their debut album, Boston, and it's going to have lost demos on it and some stuff that was part of the recording session of the original LP. So the upcoming release will also feature a new and exclusive interview with Tom Scholz and promises a selection of carefully curated photography. It will arrive sometime early next year. So that's... I remember the first time I bought this album, well, the only time I bought this album, but when I first got this album, I had been hearing More Than a Feeling and Take Me Home Tonight and stuff like that on the radio. Sky Daniels would play it. It's a brand new album from a brand new band. The name of the band is Boston, and they're from Boston. Sky Daniels on the loop, man. Every afternoon on the way home, I'd be listening to him in my Thunderbird.
2: Yeah.
0: Oh, no, wait. I wasn't driving in 1976, but he was on the air.
2: In 1976, when you were eight?
0: Yeah. My mother took me to Corvettes. Corvettes was a giant department store on Western Avenue in Chicago. And this was back when you could leave your kids unattended for a moment.
2: Right.
0: She said, you could go through the records. I'm going to go look for vacuum cleaner bags. Very exciting day.
2: Well, you knew how to live when you were a kid, Michael.
0: And when we got home, I had bought for $4.53 at Corvettes the Boston album. And my mom made Pillsbury cinnamon rolls. I took two cinnamon rolls and a glass of milk, popped my Koss headphones on, and listened to the whole album of Boston. I was very pleased with my purchase that day.
2: I'll bet.
0: With my lawn mowing money, $4.53. I still remember the cost of the stupid album.
2: What'd you get, a buck a yard when you mowed?
0: No, I would mow our backyard, and then my dad would go, no, let me show you how to do it.
2: Yeah.
0: But then why did I just do, why the torture, Pa? That's what I'm asking.
2: Well, I think we all know the answer to that
0: why
2: question.
0: Why would you, the lawn is cut.
2: It builds character, Mike.
0: He would do this weird thing where he would cut it diagonally.
2: Sure.
0: And then raise the blade and then lower the blade so it had like a visage that you would look at. Like part of it would be darker green. I was like, what? Dad, who comes in our backyard except you to go get tomatoes off the vine?
2: Yeah.
0: And then you put them in a bag and then Uncle Joe comes over at 6 o'clock in the morning on a Saturday and he says, I brought you some tomatoes, and you say, I have some for you. And you hand each other bags of tomatoes. It's the strangest rituals in my family.
2: The great tomato exchange.
0: Yeah. It's like, what if you just kept your tomatoes and Uncle Joe kept his? I'm sure they don't taste any different. You both bought your seeds at Ace Hardware.
2: You don't understand.
0: It's I guess it was an expression of cousinly love.
2: There you go.
0: And so Boston celebrating their new album. Or their old album. And Dolly Parton's music has surged significantly. Well, you think?
2: It always happens.
0: Yeah, as soon as someone passes away. Total streams increased over 1,200% globally, 2,300% in the U.S. Jolene, 630% increase in downloads there. Yeah. And I can easily understand how you. Yeah, we're going to miss her. Little sweetie pie. That's what she called her. A sweetie pie, has he no scruples?
2: Wow.
0: What's that?
2: I just thought I'd do a quick search and see what Dolly Parton was worth when she passed away.
0: All right, I'm going to say $167 million.
2: Is that your final answer?
0: Yeah.
2: $450 million.
0: There's members of her family right now going, boy, we're going to miss her. And they have that terrible dichotomy of emotions.
2: Yeah.
0: Because they're waiting for that will to be read. Woo!
2: So she owns 50% of Dollywood.
0: Oh, I forgot about Dollywood. Yes.
2: Her music catalog valued at about $120 million. And then she had other business ventures. So
0: I'll say. Well, we're going to miss you, Dolly.

0: School on North 4th Street in the sum of around $245,000. The school is located on a floodplain and has been vacant since 2023 due to ongoing flooding issues. The demolition is being paid for by FEMA flood hazard mitigation funds. Wanseka Mayor Benny Marcier says once the city signs the papers, they're sent to the state level for a signature. Once the state signs off, demolition of the old school could begin later this year. I'm Jake Lamore.
1: Wanseka Family Fest starts today, runs through Saturday. Darcy Smith sits on the Family Fest board, gives us a rundown of today's events.
2: Tonight, the Wanseka Family Festival kicks off with Faith Fest. A Natural High will be performing on the big stage at 5 p.m., followed by an all-faith worship service and Faith on Fire band. Gates open at 4 p.m., and it's completely free to attend the show. We'll have some bounce house fun inside the concert area for the kids, and the Wanseka FFA will be selling pork chop and pork burger sandwiches, chips and a drink, with all proceeds supporting the Wanseka FFA.
1: Wanseka Family Fest today through Saturday at American Legion Park on South 4th Street in Wanseka. There's going to be a partial lunar eclipse tonight and early tomorrow morning. Madeline Shepley, astronomy professor and director of the Strickler Planetarium at Olivet, tells us what to expect.
3: Lunar eclipses are caused when the moon passes through the shadow of the Yum that's created by the sun. Because of how the light from the sun interacts with our atmosphere, this causes the moon to turn red in the Earth's shadow. Thursday's partial eclipse starts at 9:33 p.m. Thursday night and concludes at 12:51 a.m. Friday. Maximum eclipse, or the time of maximum lunar redness, will be at 11:12 p.m.
1: This is the second lunar eclipse of the year. Right now, weather looking pretty good for viewing the eclipse tonight, with the forecast calling for mostly clear skies across the area.
4: NBC News Radio, I'm Michael Kastner. Two dozen Democratic-led states are suing to block President Trump's order limiting mail-in voting. The order directs agencies to compile a list of confirmed U.S. citizens eligible to vote in each state. The Postal Service would then oversee mail-in voting by establishing what they call uniform standards. The lawsuit calls the order unconstitutional. The search is on for survivors after a deadly flash flooding near the Nepal-Tibet border. Authorities say more than 330 people are dead, and around 1,000 more are still missing, including dozens of Americans. Thousands of fans are flocking to the Dollywood theme park in eastern Tennessee to pay their final respects to the late Dolly Parton. Parton died unexpectedly on Tuesday, leaving her millions of fans devastated. On Wednesday, fans from around the country drove up to the 160-acre theme park to pay tribute to Parton. Michael Kastner, NBC News Radio.
1: In sports, Sox won last night. Cubs and Cards both lost. Sox beat the Rangers 10-4, take 2 out of 3 in that series. Cubs dropped a 2-0 decision to the Diamondbacks. Cards lost 8-7 to the Orioles. Cards wrap up their series with the Orioles this afternoon. Sox and Cubs both have the day off. Chicago Fire FC take on the Seattle Sounders on Saturday. Chicago Sky at the Liberty on Saturday. Bears wrap up the preseason with a game against the Titans in Nashville Saturday. You can hear that game. Follow the Bears all season long right here.
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1: Could run into some patchy fog out there this morning up to about 8. Otherwise, sunny skies today. Slight chance of rain this afternoon, high about 80. Partly cloudy overnight tonight with patchy fog toward morning. Overnight low 60. Sunshine tomorrow. Mostly sunny Saturday. Mostly sunny Sunday. Tomorrow and Saturday highs about 80. Near 90 the high on Sunday. 63 Wauseka. 64 both Wilmington and Kankakee. That is a check of your WVLI news here on this Thursday. Have a good rest of your day. Be safe, everybody. I'm Rob West.
6: Our friend Diane is on the phone. Good morning, Diane.
7: Good morning.
6: So you were listening to some Dolly Parton yesterday. I did, too. I listened to her gospel album. It's fantastic.
7: I was listening to rock and roll, and she does it really well.
6: Oh, yeah, her Rockstar album, where she's...
7: Steven Tyler.
6: She got some big hair. In that.
1: Does a duet with Joan Jett on there.
6: Mm-hmm. What was your favorite?
7: I like Prince.
6: Oh, she did Purple Rain, yes.
7: That's really pretty.
6: Beautiful. Let's listen to a bit of it, shall we?
7: Yes, we shall.
6: All right. Have a great day, Diane.
7: future. Thank you.

0: Got like that gospel choir behind her. Come on, Dolly. And her voice never gave out. I mean, even, you know, in her late 70s, she was still knocking it out of the park.
1: She was 78 years old when that album came out.
0: 78, and she did the Rockstar album. Woo! Purple Rain, Dolly Parton on 92.7. Remembering her, we'll be stretching this out for a long time.
1: She was a rock star.
0: Be doing a... you know what was weird, though? Denny Case showed up yesterday.
1: Yeah.
0: And I did not. Did anybody, Nigel, did you notice a Dolly Parton shirt on Denny Case? I'm guessing by the end of the week he'll have one.
1: Dolly, though, does belong in our Beehive Hall of Fame.
0: Oh, yes. She's right up there with Willa Flintstone.
1: Marge Simpson.
0: Marge Simpson, Dolly Parton. Rob, the National Park Service has some guidelines. We're going to get to those next.
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0: My headphones not plugged in. What's going
1: on?
0: Are
1: we okay over there, bud?
0: I'm not hearing anything.
1: Really?
0: Yeah. Are you hearing music?
1: I'm not hearing music.
0: What the heck?
1: I'm hearing you. I'm hearing me.
0: Well, that's a good start to the day. Why is this thing not...
1: Is it?
0: No. It's right here.
1: Oh, okay.
0: We're having a meltdown here, ladies and gentlemen.
1: Huh.
0: Is this crazy or am I crazy?
1: Well, probably a little both.
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0: The National Park Service. You know, that's a great thing to do with the family. Go see a national park. My wife and I, we've got some plans, you know, that we'd like to travel and see as many as we can. Yeah. It is National Park Week, and they have a few rules they want to put out. Not even rules. These are more just advice as you visit the national parks. Number one for the National Park Service, if you come across a bear, never push a slower friend down, even if you feel the friendship has run its course.
3: What did you say?
0: Living your life to the fullest does not have to involve selfies with bison.
4: Well, now look what you made me do.
1: Guy found that out here recently.
0: Yeah. He wasn't even trying to take a selfie. The thing chased him around a tree. Flipped. You get flipped by a bison. That's a bad start to your day.
1: That's probably going to put a kink in your plans for the rest of the afternoon.
0: Just remember, wildlife just wants to be left alone. Don't we all?
5: What are you people? On dope?
1: Who knew the National Park Service had a sense of humor?
0: Most squirrel bites originate at the front or bitey end of the squirrel.
1: So it's okay to mess with the non-bitey end? Is that what they're saying?
0: You could pull its tail?
1: I mean, is that...
0: Oh, tails are a tough thing to manage.
1: Yeah? I see a lot of squirrels without... said
0: well
1: tail.
0: Here's the problem. There was a when I lived in Braidwood, there was a cat,
1: an actual cat, or?
0: Yeah, an actual cat. Okay. A tabby, and it would dart out and chase cars, like when you go through rural areas and dogs chase after cars. Although I think the dog as a species has evolved past chasing cars for the most part. It was big in the South, but I think they saw a few of their friends get their heads taken off. They're like, let's evolve past this.
1: It's survival of the fittest, I
0: Let's
1: think.
0: Stop chasing. Guys, it's a meeting of the Canine Federation. We're going to stop chasing cars. Oh, come on, man. Come on. No, really, dude. Listen, Spot, I know you like to chase a car, but look what happened to Fluffy. Well, Fluffy wasn't, she didn't know what she was doing.
1: She was slow.
0: She was decapitated by a Corvette. Which is a great name for a band.
1: Got it.
0: Is riding a moose more like petting a buffalo or tickling a grizzly bear? And that was a question asked to the National Park Service. They said, it's more like checking your insurance policy en route to the hospital.
4: What?
3: What did you say?
0: If you encounter a bear in the woods, stay calm. Identify yourself by making noise so the bear knows you're human. They recommend using your voice. Waving and showing off your opposable thumb means nothing to the bear.
5: Mm-hmm. This is a tasty burger.
1: If nothing else, it would just make the bear jealous.
0: Yeah.
1: You know, hey, look what I can do.
0: And then he says, look at my claws.
1: Yeah.
0: And now what? Now you've got a bloody striped face.
1: And again, referring to the first one, hopefully you're with a friend who runs slower than you do.
6: What?
0: If you see a bison on the road, be patient and stay in your vehicle. Wait for them to move and do not honk your horn. That will only make them go slower. A bison's level of aggressiveness, both physical and passive, is legendary. So there you have it. If you're visiting the national park.
1: The same thing could be said if you're behind me.
0: Oh, yeah.
1: You honk your horn, I'm just going to slow down.
0: I have driven my wife and daughter crazy. Because when people, listen, I'm old school.
1: Yeah.
0: You dig? 1-1000, 2-1000. When I pass the tree and you're behind me, you say to yourself, 1-1000, oh, I'm too close to this guy. let me back off. If you get too close to the back of my car, I swear I will go 1 mile per hour.
1: And
0: I don't like tailgating.
1: Yeah. Yeah.
0: Aggravates.
1: When I'm on the interstate, I, like most people, will push the envelope, shall we say,
0: yes,
1: of legality when it comes to speed. If I'm in the left lane, I'm going fast enough to pass the car beside me. You don't have to push me. I will get around them.
0: Right.
1: I promise.
0: But you don't have to get crazy.
1: And if you... Now, there's this whole road rage thing that goes on, so I don't want to get too, you know, freaky-deaky with somebody.
0: I've had some encounters on the way to work that... with people with road rage.
1: Yeah, you had a guy chase you once, didn't
0: you? He chased me, and then he pulled up in front of my car and spun around to block it. And I had to show him something to get him back in the car.
1: Yeah.
0: I made a funny face, and he ran back to his car.
1: It scared me.
0: No, but he was driving crazy, trying to get around me, so I pulled over, and I waved him. Go ahead, psychopath. We're on a gravel road. You're obviously late for work because you were out late last night drinking. Go. He didn't want to do that. He pulled up next to me and flipped me off, then lagged behind me. I'm like, what are you doing? Why?
1: Yeah.
0: Do you understand? It's 4:10 a.m. What are we doing?
1: Yeah.
0: Then I waved him on again, and he got in front of me and spun his truck around and stopped. And then he got out of the car with a stick.
1: Uh-huh.
0: I didn't have a stick.
1: No.
0: I told him to get back in the car.
1: Yeah.
0: But I also was waking up the sheriff at an ungodly hour, too, saying, I think I'm about to get murdered.
1: Oh. Well.
0: One of us is not coming out of this.
1: And I'm sure that the sheriff said, make sure that you leave the phone open so we can find your body.
0: It was wild, man. It was, this guy was out of his mind. And I said, what is this? And he was just swearing and going crazy. And then I'm thinking, what if he thinks I'm somebody else?
1: Yeah.
0: Some guy hanging out with his gal. I don't know what his deal is.
1: True.
0: The only two of us at 4 o'clock in the morning, and you're acting like a psychopath. I'm waving you to get forward. You've told me you don't want to go forward. Now you want to fight. I don't have time for a fight.
1: Just go on around.
0: I think he realized I wasn't who he thought I was when he got out of the car.
1: Yeah.
0: Which is a good thing, because I didn't want to be who he thought I was.
1: No.
6: What?
0: He was a psychopath.
1: Yeah.
0: And he had that thing where, even though he had a stick, like an axe handle in his hand, he kept having to pull up his pants. I'm like, guy, you are not prepared to fight anyway.
1: No, you can't.
0: You can't swing an axe handle if your butt hanging out.
1: That, truer words of wisdom were never.
7: Although your abilities intrigue me. You are quite honestly inferior.
1: If you're having to stop after every swing of the axe handle to pull up your pants.
0: Yeah.
1: It's just.
0: No.
1: Fights don't generally happen in slow motion.
0: Right. And we're fighting. Yeah. You can't say, hold on, I got to pull my pants. Oh, okay, let me hold on. I'll fold my arms while you pull your pants up.
1: Yeah. And as your pants fall around your ankles, I dare you to chase me.
0: Chase me with your axe handle now, with your pants around your ankles.
1: Yeah.
0: Yeah.
1: You just stay there. The sheriff will be here shortly.
0: That's all.
1: Yeah.
0: I said, guy, I don't know what you're going through, man, but you're going to have to get back in the car. And he backed off.
1: Yeah.
0: And then he spit gravel in my face. I mean, not out of his mouth, but his tires.
1: Yeah.
0: A lot of psychopaths out there, people. So remember, if you've gleaned nothing from this show, remember, do not wield an axe handle if your pants are falling off.
8: It is not logical, but it is often true.
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15: The Bears are in Nashville for a joint practice with Tennessee at Vanderbilt University today. One of the things they'll be working on is the two-minute drill on both offense and defense, something that Ben Johnson said in their last preseason game had some good but also had some bad.
16: Both sides of the ball, we need to be at our best before the halftime there. We feel like that's an opportunity for us to steal some points and steal possession. The first game, we were pretty good. I think we have a net of three in the last 2 minutes of the first half. This last game, we were a net of minus four because the defense gave up the touchdown. Great job by the offense responding. Kind of dipped our toe in the water a little bit to see if we could get something on that first run, and we did. It was really well blocked and ended up being an explosive run for us. Piggyback on that with the completion, timeout, and then 12 seconds left to get a 19-yard gain and still be able to clock it with that amount of time. That's big credit to the offensive unit. Kudos to Logan Jones. He's the guy that I highlighted to the team. Just how quickly, once the ball was released from Case's hand, he was already up, ready to get that ball spotted and snapped as fast as he could. And for a young player to be that smart and aware of the situation, I thought that was really impressive.
15: That's Bears coach Ben Johnson. The Bears will play their final preseason game in Nashville at Nissan Stadium Saturday. Pregame is at 3, kickoff at 5. You can hear all the action and all the Bears games all season long right here.
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0: All right, here's the deal. We've got a workplace of the week. Give it up, y'all, for Alberno Laboratories in Bourbonnais. Nominated by Judy Sebessel, and Judy and her co-workers are being treated to some delicious food from the JJC and Lemon Family McDonald's. You can be the next workplace of the week. Go to WVLI927.com. Well, the Will County Fair is happening. Great place to hang out and have some fun, wrapping up the summer in grand Will County Fair fashion. I've got a family four-pack of admission tickets to the fair. Runs through the 30th in Piatone. Catch the demolition derby, tractor pulls, rodeo action, carnival rides, and your favorite fair foods. Well, Denny and I will be at the Busch Light Beer Garden 3 to 4:30 on Saturday. The Will County Fair family four-pack. Caller number, Rob, I want you to think. We did 8 yesterday. We did 20. We did... Rob, with the specific designated caller win number
1: 12.
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0: 92.7 WVLI, where local news always comes first. 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Patchy fog for about another half hour up till about 8 or so this morning. Otherwise, sunny skies today and a high about 80. Complete look at the forecast coming up. Checking your WVLI news this Thursday morning, I'm Rob West. State Department of Public Health confirms the first human case of West Nile virus in Illinois this year. The case involved a resident of Piatt County. IDPH has also identified three other probable human cases of West Nile in northern Illinois. So far in 2026, the virus has been observed in 50 Illinois counties. Another of those secret food pantry mobile pop-up events is scheduled for today in the village of Urban A. This one runs from 11 o'clock this morning till noon at the location on Briarwood Lane. Organizers of the event ask for a $5 donation. They ask you show up no more than a half an hour before it starts, and you follow the route outlined by Bourbon A Police. You can get that route more information on the Village of Bourbon A's website. Will County Fair continues today. Fair Representative Karen Drolley has a rundown of today's events.
1: Today is Senior and Veterans Day at the Will County Fair. The fair opens to the public at 8. In the family entertainment tent today, we have Mike's Family Magic Show, Dave Rudolph British Invasion, and the Frankfurt Brass Band. Today is also the Ride-A-Thon night. 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In the grandstand, we have the DeYoung Equipment ITPA Tractor Pool at 6:30. In the beer garden, we have the Smoking Guns, which will be performing at 7 o'clock. For all the information, go to thewillcountyfair.org. We look forward to seeing you at the 123rd Will County Fair, barn in the USA.
0: Will County Fair runs through Sunday at the fairgrounds just outside Piatone.
2: NBC News Radio, I'm Michael Kastner. Two dozen Democratic-led states are suing to block President Trump's order limiting mail-in voting. The order directs agencies to compile a list to confirm U.S. citizens eligible to vote in each state. The Postal Service would then oversee mail-in voting by establishing what they say would be uniform standards. The lawsuit calls the order unconstitutional. The search is on for survivors after a deadly flash flooding near the Nepal-Tibet border. Authorities say at least 330 bodies have been recovered, but more than 1,000 are still missing, and that includes dozens of Americans. Michigan is being ranked as the least hardworking state in the country in 2026. More from Mark Mayfield.
3: That's according to a new WalletHub report, which ranked how hard each state works based on factors such as average work week hours, the number of workers with multiple jobs, and average leisure time per day. Michigan took 50th place, meaning it's the least hardworking.
2: Michael Kastner, NBC News Radio.
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5: 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Kia of Bradley wants to see in a Kia. BBCHS has won both games of girls flag football, including yesterday's win over Marist. All City Girls Golf at Aspen Ridge. Bradley Bourbon A with the best team score in girls golf. Milford over Watsika and Donovan. Sisseton Park won both their matches yesterday at the Timberwolf tip-off in girls volleyball. And St. Anne has opened their girls volleyball season with two back-to-back wins. That's a look at your local sports brought to you by Kia of Bradley.
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0: Your 92.7 WVLI forecast. You could still run into a little bit of patchy fog out there this morning. Otherwise, we're going to have sunny skies today. Slight chance of rain this afternoon and a high about 80. Partly cloudy overnight with patchy fog toward morning. Overnight low about 60. Sunshine tomorrow, Saturday, and Sunday. Highs both days for Saturday or Friday and Saturday about 80, near 90 on
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0: Nigel,
5: it's the little details that make this show what it is. Get off the phone with your girlfriend and put the foghorn effect in. As soon as Rob West, go back, Rob.
0: Could still run into it.
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0: Your 92.7 WVLI forecast. Could still see a little bit of patchy fog out there this morning. Otherwise, sunny skies today. So you see that's the 65 across the board. Watseka and Wilmington, it is 65 in Kankakee. That is a check of your WVLI news here on this Thursday. Have a good rest of your day. Be safe, everybody. I'm Rob West.
5: Nigel has found himself an American girlfriend.
0: An American girl, you say?
5: Yes. And she works at Tucci's, and he's very upset that I said that.
0: Yeah, well, they were trying to keep it secret.
5: Yeah, secret love affair with the producer of all the producers, the producer's producer, Mr. Nigel.
0: You know his mom listens overseas. She streams
5: Valley
0: the
5: app,
0: radio
5: yeah.
0: station, so he was hoping to surprise her at Christmas when he goes back, but...
5: They're just going to stare at her teeth when she... Look how white her teeth are, love.
0: And straight.
5: Look at those tooths. They're straight. There's not a bit of algae to be found. She must be an American girl. Hello? Bring her in. They just open her mouth like she's some sort of specimen. What pearly whites. You must be using that fluoride.
0: What is it they do over in America?
5: They use that bloody toothpaste. Poison. Nigel, we kid. We love you. Here's the deal. Coming up, a look at this spectacular day in history.
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1: It is time to take a look at August 27th in the history, in the historical facts and events that took place on said date. Rob, today is the 239th day of the year.
2: You know there are only 119 days to Christmas?
1: That's crazy. I'm sure you have your, not only your decorations up, but I'm guessing you have your shopping done.
2: Getting there.
1: 1921, the Acme Packers of Green Bay were awarded an NFL franchise.
2: Huh.
1: Can you guess what they named their team?
2: I'm going to go with the Green Bay Pansies?
1: Yes. And they later became the Green Bay Booger Pickers, and then the Green Bay Big Butts, and then they became the Green Bay Packers because they all worked at a meatpacking plant.
2: So the Big Butts name didn't stick?
1: No.
2: I like Big Butts.
1: I can't deny. 1955, the Guinness Book of World Records, one of our favorite tomes.
2: Yes. We keep it down in the men's room. We just gives you something to thumb through when you're,
1: when you're combing your hair.
2: Yeah.
1: It was published for the first time in Britain, and the following year it launched in the United States, sold 70,000 copies. 1964, that bastion of propaganda, Disney Studios released Mary Poppins with the great. Well, you know, they made so much money on this movie that Walt Disney, who had a few strange beliefs in his lifetime, used the huge profits from the film to purchase land in Central Florida and construct Disney World.
2: Yeah.
1: Mm-hmm.
2: And if you are to believe folklore.
1: Yes.
2: He is, his head is cryogenically frozen.
1: Yeah.
2: Someplace in Disney World. They say in the castle.
1: In the castle.
2: Being kept in cryogenic freeze.
1: Do they plug it in every once in a while and say, hi, Walt? He goes,
3: hello, I'm frozen.
2: I don't know that.
1: Cryogenics. Yeah. Remember that was the big thing.
2: Oh, yeah.
1: In the 70s. Everybody, let's get cryogenically frozen. Why? To come back to this mess?
2: Then they can thaw you when they have a cure for whatever it is that,
1: Yeah, but then they still have to revive your body. That was the big snafu.
2: Yeah.
1: Just because you could cure a disease in a corpse.
2: Yeah.
1: So what?
2: Yeah.
1: It's still dead.
2: I think the cure for the disease happened when the corpse was no longer...
1: When it's frozen.
2: Yeah, when...
1: One way to cure your disease is to die.
2: Yeah.
1: It's gone.
2: It puts an end to it.
1: Well, if Walt is frozen, it gives whole new meaning to Disney on Ice. Here's
4: I does what I likes and I likes.
1: He should have been fined for this Cockney accent.
2: I believe he is...
4: Today I'm a screamer.
2: Still embarrassed about this.
1: Yeah,
2: he's like 100 years old.
1: Still carries this around. He needs to repent. He needs to pray for forgiveness for this. Look at Nigel cringing in the other room.
5: Still a bit on a finger in your eye, ain't they?
1: Do you know the chills of embarrassment that had to be going up and down his spine when he was performing this?
2: Well,
1: just knowing he's doing a terrible job.
2: I'm wondering, and maybe Nigel could speak to this, what British audiences thought when they saw...
1: First of all, there's no green on his teeth.
5: What?
1: I have a nephew who's English. Have they no scruples? That's the character I do. That's the woman who complains. That's her name.
2: Yeah.
1: It was 1967. Beatles manager Brian Epstein died of a drug overdose at the age of 32.
2: Somebody in rock and roll dying of a drug
1: overdose?
2: They
1: were high maintenance, the Beatles. And this was in 1965, the Beatles and Elvis met for the first and only time at Presley's Bel Air, California home.
2: Huh.
1: 1984, President Ronald Reagan announced a school teacher by the name of Kristen McAuliffe would become the first citizen astronaut to fly aboard the space shuttle. And we know the rest of the story.
2: Yeah.
1: 1996, we lost Greg Morris of Mission Impossible at the age of 61.
2: Oh, yeah. He was great.
1: He was fantastic. And in 1990, ladies and gentlemen, we said farewell to one of the great guitar slingers of all time, Mr. Stevie Ray Vaughan. Died at the age of 35. He died along with members of Eric Clapton's entourage in a helicopter crash in Wisconsin at Alpine Valley. Brutal, man.
2: If we were ever to give advice to rock stars, take the bus.
1: Drive.
2: Yeah. Yeah.
1: And even that we can't guarantee. But
2: no. But it's a better shot than flying someplace.
1: Yeah. The great Stevie Ray. I remember hearing that and going, oh, man, he had just cleaned up. He was, you know, he was drinking too much and drugging too much. Rehabbed up. Had a new lease on life. Went down in Wisconsin on a helicopter. Woo! In a helicopter. Tough stuff. Get away from the blind side of life. It was 2008. Barack Obama was nominated at the Democratic Party's candidacy for president. He became the first black U.S. presidential nominee for a major political party. 2017, former five-weight world champion Floyd Mayweather Jr. defeated MMA fighter Conor McGregor in his debut match in a 10-round bout in Las Vegas. And that's a look at this day in history on 92.7 WVL.

0: 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And Bears are on the road to take on the Titans Saturday, their final preseason game. 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Bears and Titans, pregame 3, kickoff 5 on WVLI. Big weekend, Will County Fair. Denny and I will be out there Saturday from 3 to 4:30 in the Busch Light Beer Garden. And we have got a pair of tickets. As a matter of fact, I got two pairs. Let's make it a family four-pack.
1: Nice.
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1: 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Sunny skies today, high about 80. Complete look at the forecast coming up.

0: share input on areas such as land use, transportation, economic development, community character, and things like that.
1: Casey says the village is updating its land use plan for the area for the first time since 2019. Open house runs from 6:30 till 7:30 tonight in the community room at Village Hall. Says light refreshments will be served, and there's more information on the village's website. Everybody loves a good nap, but experts say you're probably doing it wrong. Bree Tennis has more.
2: The National Sleep Center says most of us are not hitting the sweet spot of a nap. Not long enough, you wake up cranky. Too long, you risk a sleep hangover. The Cleveland Clinic says the nap has to hit one of two places to be successful. No more than 20 minutes to avoid deep sleep, or a full 90 minutes to complete a sleep cycle. They say either is great to recharge, but know that the sweet spot to take a nap comes between 1 and 3 p.m. I'm Bree Tennis.
3: NBC News Radio, I'm Michael Kastner. Two dozen Democratic-led states are suing to block President Trump's order limiting mail-in voting. The order directs agencies to compile a list to confirm U.S. citizens eligible to vote in each state. The Postal Service would then oversee mail-in voting by establishing what they say would be uniform standards. The lawsuit calls the order unconstitutional. The search is on for survivors after a deadly flash flooding near the Nepal-Tibet border. Authorities say at least 330 bodies have been recovered, but more than 1,000 are still missing, and that includes dozens of Americans. Michigan is being ranked as the least hardworking state in the country in 2026. More from Mark Mayfield.
4: That's according to a new WalletHub report, which ranked how hard each state works based on factors such as average work week hours, the number of workers with multiple jobs, and average leisure time per day. Michigan took 50th place, meaning it's the least hardworking.
3: Michael Kastner, NBC News Radio.
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1: In sports, Sox won last night. Cubs and Cards both lost. Sox beat the Rangers 10-4, take two out of three in that series. Cubs dropped a 2-0 decision to the Diamondbacks. Cards lost 8-7 to the Orioles. Cards wrap up their series with the Orioles this afternoon. Sox and Cubs both have the day off. Chicago Fire FC take on the Seattle Sounders on Saturday. Chicago Sky at the Liberty on Saturday. Bears wrap up the preseason with a game against the Titans in Nashville Saturday. You can hear that game. Follow the Bears all season long right here.
6: Your 92.7 WVLI forecast. Patchy fog out there. Well, should be dissipating about now. Otherwise, we're going to have mostly sunny skies today. Slight chance of rain this afternoon, high about 80. It'll be partly cloudy overnight with some patchy fog toward morning. He's getting a little bit better. Overnight low right around 60. Sunshine tomorrow, Saturday, and Sunday. Highs tomorrow and Saturday about 80, near 90 the high on Sunday.
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8: All right, we have got a destination. You know, there's little quirks about this radio show that people know and they bring up all the time. I think I have a road trip for us and our listeners. I'll get to that in just a moment. Dolly Parton continues to be given tributes and accolades as she departed us.
6: Dolly Parton.

0: Now, see, there's people who sing notes. And then there's people who sing the story of the song. That's Miss Dolly Parton right here.
1: Because there's so many places I've got to see.
2: You mentioned it yesterday, I believe. She just wraps herself in a song.
0: Oh, yeah, wraps herself in it. She lives it.

0: bought that album yesterday, didn't you?
1: I did.
0: Yeah. Her her goddaughter is Miley Cyrus, and Miley Cyrus, you know, she can belt it out too. Total trouble, this chick, but you know. Miley Cyrus is the kind of girl, if you are involved with, she will destroy your entire universe. I've dated certain Miley Cyruses in my life.
1: Have you now?
0: I never dated Miley Cyrus, but that type,
1: yeah,
0: just gets into every portion of your life, and just before you know it, the credit cards are maxed out. You're living beyond your means, partying every night. No, no. Oh, Miley's got talent. And she did it her way, man. She started as Hannah Montana, became a crazy rock star, and I think she's behaving herself a little bit better these days.

0: I might download a Miley Cyrus album, for crying out loud. I didn't know she was that good. I don't know anything about her music. But we're going to get... Listen.
1: Next thing you know, you're going to be downloading Taylor Swift. And I'm going to be wondering, who am I looking at?
0: I have all the Taylor Swift albums on vinyl. Because when my daughter moved out, she didn't take them with her. I go, I don't want this demonic stuff in my house. Get it out! But here's the deal. I have a destination for us and our listeners. Let me just pitch this to you.
2: All right.
0: Before I get to our higher-ups.
2: Uh-huh.
0: Because I'm going.
2: Okay.
0: And so are you. And we're taking listeners with us.
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1: Now, hear me out before I pitch this downstairs. You want to talk about a road trip.
2: All right.
1: It's in New Mexico.
2: All right. Been there.
1: Welcome to... I mean, just think, we go down there on a bus or a train. Can you take a train to New Mexico? Yeah, right? Yeah,
2: probably could, sure.
1: Probably take a long time.
2: Yeah.
1: Pistachio land.
2: Where?
1: Home of the world's largest pistachio.
2: Where? We got to go.
1: Alamogordo, New Mexico.
2: Alamogordo, that's where they made the bomb.
1: Alamogordo, New Mexico, they have a pistachio statue the size of a bomb. Now, they've got homemade ice cream at Pistachio Land.
2: It's pistachio ice cream, I'm sure.
1: They've got the world's largest pistachio. I'm going to give them a call and see if they what kind of tours they do here. Oh, it doesn't give me... Nigel, give me that number. Let me just...
2: White Sands is there.
1: What time is it? Pistachio.
2: Yeah, it might only be a quarter.
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1: Now we're going to leave a message for Tim.
3: To leave a message.
2: Okay.
3: If you are trying to reach Timothy
2: Tim?
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1: 47 pounds,
3: as possible.
1: Right? What's that?
3: You can
1: we
3: also
1: 47
3: reach
1: pounds
3: him
1: a piece?
3: At his email.
2: Yeah, something like that every year. Yeah.
3: Pistachios and wine at hotmail.com. Thank you. Bye-bye.
4: At the tone, please record your message. When you have finished recording, simply hang up or press pound.
1: Well,
4: for
1: you know how
4: options.
1: To do this. Tim, congratulations on Pistachio Land. My name is Mike Tamano. My friend here is Rob West. We do mornings in a town called Kankakee, Illinois. And we start our day with pistachios
2: every morning.
1: Pistachios and coffee. That's the breakfast of champions here. And we've estimated between the two of us 5 ounces a day. So what does that come out to? 47 pounds a year, right?
2: Something like 47 and a half pounds of pistachios a year each. Yes.
1: So we want to thank you for honoring the pistachio, our favorite snack. And we'd love to interview you and get an in-depth probe into the world of Pistachio Land. Rob, what is your, can we give your secret number out on the air?
2: For me over
1: in the newsroom, yeah.
2: Sure.
1: Oh, here, you could just, here, call 815-933-9287, and you'll talk to Callie, and she will hook you up, because we want to do an interview about Pistachio Land. Continued success, Tim, and thank you. There we go. So that's, we got...
2: God love the pistachio.
1: Yeah. Now, they have pistachio farm tours and a country store. And they got a winery.
2: Pistachio wine?
1: I wonder if they have pistachio wine. Yes. Pistachio Delight Wine, White Zinfandel. They have a Chocolate Diablo Cabernet Sauvignon. A Pomegranate Wine. Montano Blanco. And an Outlaw Red. They've got all kinds of wines.
2: So here's
1: wine and pistachios.
2: So here's the thing.
1: Yeah? I mean, if you're looking for a nice photo op, you and me in front, look at the size of the giant pistachio.
2: Yeah. So the atomic bomb was tested at White Sands Testing Range, which is there at Alamogordo.
1: Alamogordo.
2: Yeah. So I wonder if that has anything to do with the world's largest pistachio.
1: I don't know. If that's why it grew, like from some sort of... It's the nuttiest place in New Mexico, they call it.
2: Oh, there's a lot of nutty places in New Mexico.
1: and the amount of pistachios. They have sour cream and onion pistachios, garlic and honey, habanero lemon.
2: Maybe we can talk him into sending us a
1: little sampler?
2: Yeah, a little sampler platter of his pistachios.
1: Yeah! Let's do it. All right. Folks, don't make plans just yet. Don't, mark off your calendar. I'm going to pitch this to our boss and see if we can't take a road trip to Pistachio Land.
5: 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I'm a neurotic nut, but you're crazy.
1: It's 92.7 WVLI. I've never been so excited. This is like a little kid finding Disney World exists. Animals you should stay away from in the wild, coming up.

0: 92.7 WVLI. We take you back in time at noon with Denny Case and the All 70s Lunch. 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You're home for the greatest hits of all time. And Rob, coming up, animals you need to stay away from. We've also got a Bears fact on the way and Rob's news. Stay with us.
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4: Mike and Rob. Meet Mike and Rob. They're the guys in the morning on the radio from the town of Bourbonnais. They're going to play some songs and say some jokes.
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6: Bear Facts, brought to you by Brookmont Bowling Center, where the fun begins.
7: The Bears have a joint practice with Tennessee today at Vanderbilt University. Head coach Ben Johnson really likes these controlled practices or joint practices and explains why these are so important to the Bears.
8: I certainly love it from an intensity standpoint. You find out a lot about your team during these practices, just who rises up to the competition. I think we got a number of competitors on our roster, so that was good to see last week. We'll see it again this week. As far as our training camp was scheduled, a lot of thought and intent goes into how we're ramping these guys into it, quality of reps that we're getting throughout. You oscillate a little bit, some really high volume and intensity days followed by bringing it down. Where do the red zone days kind of fall into that? Because you know it'll be less fun. So we adjust within a practice. We adjust within a week. This week will be just like last week. You know, we'll assess as we go through the week what our workload's like and where we need to go from there.
7: That's Bears coach Ben Johnson. The Bears will play their final preseason game in Nashville at Nissan Stadium Saturday. Pregame is at 3, kickoff at 5. You can hear all the action and all the Bears games all season long right here.
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12: 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Sunny skies today, high about 80. Complete look at the forecast coming up. Checking your WBLI news this Thursday morning, I'm Rob West. Watseka City Council's given the okay to demolish the old Nettie Davis School building. Jake Lamore has that story.
13: Rob, the Iroquois County Times-Republic reports Watseka City Council passed a resolution Wednesday for the demolition of the old school on North 4th Street in the sum of around $245,000. The school is located on a floodplain and has been vacant since 2023 due to ongoing flooding issues. The demolition is being paid for by FEMA flood hazard mitigation funds. Watseka Mayor Benny Marcier says once the city signs the papers, they're sent to the state level for a signature. Once the state signs off, demolition of the old school could begin later this year. I'm Jake Lamore.
12: Watseka Family Fest starts today, runs through Saturday. Darcy Smith sits on the Family Fest board, gives us a rundown of today's events.
14: Tonight, the Watseka Family Festival kicks off with Faith Fest. A Natural High will be performing on the big stage at 5 p.m., followed by an all-faith worship service and Faith on Fire band. Gates open at 4 p.m., and it's completely free to attend the show. We'll have some bounce house fun inside the concert area for the kids, and the Watseka FFA will be selling pork chop and pork burger sandwiches, chips and a drink, with all proceeds supporting the Watseka FFA.
12: Watseka Family Fest today through Saturday at American Legion Park on South 4th Street in Watseka. There's going to be a partial lunar eclipse tonight and early tomorrow morning. Madeline Shepley, astronomy professor and director of the Strickler Planetarium at Olivet, tells us what to expect.
15: Lunar eclipses are caused when the moon passes through the shadow of the that's created by the sun. Because of how the light from the sun interacts with our atmosphere, this causes the moon to turn red in the Earth's shadow. Thursday's partial eclipse starts at 9:33 p.m. Thursday night and concludes at 12:51 a.m. Friday. Maximum eclipse, or the time of maximum lunar redness, will be at 11:12 p.m.
12: This is the second lunar eclipse of the year. Right now, weather looking pretty good for viewing the eclipse tonight, with the forecast calling for mostly clear skies across the area.
16: NBC News Radio, I'm Michael Kastner. At least 65 Americans are among the roughly 1,000 people missing after deadly flash flooding in Nepal. That number is according to the Nepal Tourism Board, which says over 500 tourists from 28 different countries are among the missing. The flood happened Wednesday when the collapse of a glacier sent a deadly wall of water through a mountain valley in the border region. President Trump will be in Houston, Texas today to campaign for Ken Paxton's U.S. Senate race. The Texas Attorney General is locked in a tight race with Democratic State Representative James Tallarico. Both parties see the race as being key to deciding who controls the Senate. A push to rename Nashville International Airport for Dolly Parton is gaining momentum following the country icon's death. The petition now has more than 120,000 signatures. Michael Kastner, NBC News Radio.
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12: In sports, Sox won last night. Cubs and Cards both lost. Sox beat the Rangers 10-4, take 2 out of 3 in that series. Cubs dropped a 2-0 decision to the Diamondbacks. Cards lost 8-7 to the Orioles. Cards wrap up their series with the Orioles this afternoon. Sox and Cubs both have the day off. Chicago Fire FC take on the Seattle Sounders on Saturday. Chicago Sky at the Liberty on Saturday. Bears wrap up the preseason with a game against the Titans in Nashville Saturday. You can hear that game. Follow the Bears all season long right here. Your 92.7 WVLI forecast. Mostly sunny skies today. There is a slight chance we could see some rain this afternoon. Just a slight chance, though. High today about 80. Partly cloudy overnight. Could see some patchy fog toward morning.
0: Look, he's texting her now. Nigel, our producer, is dating a server at... And she's just... beautiful, young lady. Just a sweetheart. He's dating a girl at Tucci's, so...
12: He's distracted.
0: You are really... You're on the list today, my friend.
12: Partly cloudy skies overnight with patchy fog toward morning. There we go. Overnight low about 60. Should see sunshine tomorrow, Saturday, and Sunday. Tomorrow and Saturday, highs about 80, near 90 on Sunday. We have 68, Watseka and Wilmington, 69 in Kankakee. That is a check of... Excuse me. Chilly last night for dinner. Have a good rest of your day. Hey, be safe, everybody. I'm Rob West.
0: Whoo, whirlwind of a show. I got two destinations in my head. I want to go to Miniature Donkey Land.
12: Yes. Well, and that's only in Indiana, right?
0: Yeah.
12: Miniature Donkey Land.
0: And,
12: well, we've got three because we want to go to the Volvo car museum.
0: Oh, you know what? It's between our wives. Can we do this big day of trains and automobiles? I've been planning that for 5 years.
12: Yeah. Well, let's just go.
0: When did your wife go on the big train trip? And I said, oh, because, you know, your wife often sends me pictures of trains and stuff because she knows I'm into them.
12: Yeah.
0: And I'll be like, well, if she's into trains, I love trains. Rob likes cars. Denise likes a nice day out with as long as you throw a burger place in there, she's happy.
12: Yeah.
0: How long have I been planning this? When did your wife go on that big train trip? It was like 5 years ago.
12: Yeah, about that. Sure, 3 to 5 years ago.
0: Yeah. It's enough is enough. I'm a planner, but you guys have to implement your end of the deal.
12: Yeah. Well, it takes some time. So it's not easy to plan things with the two of us.
0: No. No, we're grumpy old men.
12: Yeah. And most of the time we're like, I don't wanna.
0: But I do want to go to Pistachio Land. I'm going to pitch that in my meeting today.
2: So we're going to take like two or three buses full of listeners and go to Pistachio Land in New Mexico.
0: In the middle of the desert.
2: Yeah. Alamogordo. Mm-hmm. We'll have to go visit White Sands. If you've not seen the White Sands, it is quite something to see.
0: We blew it up.
2: We did blow it up. We blew up part of it. I mean, that's where they tested the big bomb back in the 40s. But, yeah, they've got a whole missile testing range and everything out there.
0: Very cool. All right, here we go. Birthday club on the way. You stay right where you're at because you may be on that birthday list. If you're not, for crying out loud, it's your own darn fault. Get over there and register up at WVLI927.com. Not only will you get a shout-out on your big day over the air, but you may be in the running. Well, you will be in the running, but you may be the winner of a Bussy Enrique Noble Dairy Queen store and a Brookmont Bowling prize package.
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2: I'm ready. So is this another award-winning edition?
1: Oh, you know, it could be. Do we have a sponsor?
2: We do.
1: All right. I didn't have it planned for this, but I guess since it falls under the category of wildlife and nature, yes, indeed. Let it be put in the books.
2: Time now for another award-winning edition of Mike and Rob's Mutual of Parr's Wild Dingdom.
1: Oh, Parr.
2: DM, yeah.
1: Home of Jack Parr. Not really.
2: Anytime I play golf there, it's the only time I play Parr golf.
1: Rob made Parr. These are the 10 animals that travelers should stay away from. This is what people are saying on Bushcraft Base Camp, which they publish things. If you're out and about and you're in the bush and you want to, you know, work the ways of the woods or the water, you have to be aware of grizzly bears. Thanks for letting us know.
2: Yeah, anytime that I'm, you know, out in the woods, really anywhere.
1: Perry Farm.
2: Yeah. I'm on the lookout for bears because I don't care if they say there aren't any around here. You know our luck, Mike.
1: If there's one grizzly bear loose in the KQ River Valley, it will chase us.
2: It will find us, yeah.
1: Why was Rob late today? He had a grizzly bear chasing him.
2: There are no grizzly bears around here, Mike.
1: Oh, there are now. There's one that got out of the Beecher Zoo.
2: Just came here just long enough to chase Rob, and then he went back home to...
1: They say make sure you store your food properly.
2: In the fridge. That's where all my food is.
1: Because you're not camping. You're not a camping type.
2: No.
1: And if you spot a grizzly, Rob, stay calm and back away slowly. Avoid run and panic instincts because that will, you know.
2: Well,
1: when you start running and screaming from a grizzly bear, he goes, ah, game on, baby.
2: Here's the thing. Grizzly bears are like any other animal. They like a good game of chase.
1: They do.
2: Now,
1: and they love it.
2: Now,
1: you know a grizzly bear can run up to 30 miles an hour?
2: I just need to have a friend that can only run 29 miles an hour. That's all.
1: Rob, if you're out and about and you come across an African elephant.
2: Okay. I'm not sure where I might come across. Although I did. I rode the back of an elephant once.
1: I did, too, at the King Richard's Fair, the Renaissance Fair.
2: Yeah, and there was a circus that came to town, and this was when I worked at that other radio station.
1: Oh, yeah.
2: I was
1: W-H-E-L-L.
2: And I was early in my career, and during our jock meeting, the program director says, the fair's coming to Moments, and they need somebody to ride the elephant and welcome everybody to the fair. And he looks around the room, and everybody else is like looking down, and I'm the new guy in the room, and he's like, guess you get it, Rob.
1: You get to ride the elephant.
2: Got to ride the elephant. That is a weird, weird feeling.
1: Yeah, you go back and forth, and you don't mess with the elephant's going to take you where it wants to take you, usually in a big circle. I was at the King Richard's Renaissance Fair, and I rode an elephant.
2: Yeah.
1: It took a long time to get around the track. It went at its own pace, but they're very protective, and they will charge without provocation. Hippopotamuses are, they kill more people in Africa than any other animal. And you're talking crocodiles, lions?
2: Yeah.
1: No, hippos. They're ornery hippos.
2: And there was a game, a kid's game, ornery hippos.
1: Ornery hippos.
2: But the thing about the hippo is, it is deceptively fast.
1: Oh, yeah.
2: Especially in the water. It can move very quickly in the water.
1: Yeah, it's like being chased by a truck.
2: Yeah.
1: Stay away from moose. Or if there's more than one, meese, a flock of meese. Bison, as we found out many, many times.
2: Yes.
1: Don't mess with the buffalo.
2: Don't mess with the buffalo.
1: Rob, if you come across any of these in the wild, you are asked to never run. Instead, hold your ground, puff up your chest, and back away slowly if you come across a lion, a cougar, or a leopard.
2: Well, there are other ways to take care of a cougar.
1: Wild boars and hogs, Rob. I've been chased by a wild pig many times in my life.
2: And have you now?
1: They are, they like a good fight.
2: So, and speaking of liking a good fight, I mean, you're talking big, you know, big scary animals. stay away from a feral cat. I'm just saying.
1: Listen, I helped my friend, rest his soul. He was a wildlife rescue, or what are they, you know, pest control guy?
2: Yeah.
1: He said, "Hey, Mike, man, I got this lady in Plainfield needs us to come over." I said, "Okay, Brent, I'll help you out." We went there. She had feral cats in her walls.
2: Oh, no.
1: And I'm telling you, he's like, "You got to watch these kittens. They're feral." And I said, "Okay." Now I'm thinking a kitten.
2: Yeah.
1: I stuck my hand in the wall, and it was like sticking my hands into a buzzsaw.
2: Razor blades.
1: Rotating razor blades.
2: So two things. First of all, feral cats in the wall of your house, got to be a great sound. I mean, that's just got to sound.
1: That's got to keep you up at night.
2: And the smell.
1: Oh, yeah. Stinky. Wolves and wild dogs, venomous snakes. Rob, stop handling venomous snakes.
2: Well, I do it at church.
1: And do not... And there you have it. Crocodiles and alligators rounding off the list of animals to avoid.
2: And that is another award-winning edition. We're award-winning here at the morning show of Mutual of Pars Wild Dingdom.
1: Is that on your new business card? 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I like that. That's a good combo platter. Time for your birthdays on WVLI. And I tell you, there's a lot to get to today.
2: All right. I'm waiting.
1: Our winner this week of the Bussy and Reek Brookmont Bowling and Noble Store Dairy Queen prize package is... Kinsley Burton of Bourbonnais. Today, on the 27th day, Alicia Arsenault of Kankakee, Elizabeth Benoit of Bourbonnais, John Brenman of Bourbonnais, and Alonzo Munez of Bradley celebrating their birthdays today. With Tuesday Weld, she's 83 today. Actress Barbara Bach, who's married to Ringo Starr, is 79 today. Musician Alex Lifeson from the band Rush is 73. Rock and roll drummer, no, bass player, rather. Glenn Matlock of the Sex Pistols. I know they played your wedding.
2: He's, yeah, they were just called the Pistols then.
1: 70 years old. You don't want to offend your mother.
2: No.
1: And gone but never forgotten, businessman and aviator Charles Stewart Rolls, overachiever. He founded Rolls-Royce Limited with his buddy F. Royce. Former President of the United States, Lyndon B. Johnson, born in 1908. Oh, Grammy Award-winning musician Daryl Dragon, the stoic captain of Captain and Tennille fame. And gone but never forgotten around these parts, the one, the only, Pee-wee Herman, born on this date, 1952, actor Paul Rubens.
3: Thinking of myself.
2: Go out to a movie in his honor?
1: I would. He was in a lot of great movies. Mystery Men, remember that one with Janine Garofalo? Tron, The Uprising. He was also in the Pee Wee Herman movies, oddly enough. And he was in the movie Blow and hosted the Emmy award-winning Pee-wee's Playhouse.
4: Hey, Pee-wee.
1: Strange dude.
4: You know what time it is?
2: It was an odd show.
1: Yeah. He's an odd cat.

0: Network. The Chicago Bears on WVLI, brought to you by Keyst Electric, Gerard's Ace Hardware, Top Gun Roofing and Restoration, Kankakee Area YMCA, Raleigh Chevrolet Buick of Piatone, First Trust Bank, Miller Lite, Brookmont Bowling, Kankakee Community College, Essential Smoothies, and Riverside Orthopedic Specialists. Pre-game Saturday at 3, kickoff at 5 on WVLI. 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
1: 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Sunny skies today, high about 80. Complete look at the forecast coming up. Checking your WVLI news this Thursday morning, I'm Rob West. State Department of Public Health confirms the first human case of West Nile virus in Illinois this year. The case involved a resident of Piatt County. IDPH has also identified three other probable human cases of West Nile in northern Illinois. So far in 2026, the virus has been observed in 50 Illinois counties. Another of those secret food pantry mobile pop-up events is scheduled for today in the village of Urbanais. This one runs from 11 o'clock this morning till noon at the location on Briarwood Lane. Organizers of the event ask for a $5 donation. They ask you show up no more than a half an hour before it starts, and you follow the route outlined by Bourbonnais Police. You can get that route more information on the Village of Bourbonnais website. Will County Fair continues today. Fair Representative Karen Drolley has a rundown of today's events.
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0: momentum following the country icon's death. 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
2: In sports, Sox won last night. Cubs and Cards both lost. Sox beat the Rangers 10-4, take 2 out of 3 in that series. Cubs dropped a 2-0 decision to the Diamondbacks. Cards lost 8-7 to the Orioles. Cards wrap up their series with the Orioles this afternoon. Sox and Cubs both have the day off. Chicago Fire FC take on the Seattle Sounders on Saturday. Chicago Sky at the Liberty on Saturday. Bears wrap up the preseason with a game against the Titans in Nashville Saturday. You can hear that game. Follow the Bears all season long right here. That is a check of news and sports here on this Thursday morning. Have a good rest of your day. Be safe, everybody. I'm Rob West.
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4: High pressure is moving back into the Midwestern states, and that'll stay with us all weekend. Our daytime highs going on a little bit of a warming trend, especially as we get into Saturday and Sunday. We still do have a chance of a shower or thunderstorm later on today. Plenty of sun, though, and we'll be in the low 80s. Overnight, a few clouds, and we're in the upper 50s, and then sunny and low 80s for the afternoon high on Friday. Saturday and Sunday, warming up quite a bit, upper 80s. I'm meteorologist Steve Hamilton.
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0: A slice of power pop perfection, 92.7 WVLI with the Cleveland Rock and Rollers, the Raspberries, wrapping up that set of the greatest hits of all time. We've got more on the way, and we've got your chance to win a family four-pack of admission tickets to the Will County Fair. 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
3: High pressure is moving back into the Midwestern states, and that'll stay with us all weekend. Our daytime highs going on a little bit of a warming trend, especially as we get into Saturday and Sunday. We still do have a chance of a shower or thunderstorm later on today. Plenty of sun, though, and we'll be in the low 80s. Overnight, a few clouds, and we're in the upper 50s, and then sunny and low 80s for the afternoon high on Friday. Saturday and Sunday, warming up quite a bit, upper 80s. I'm meteorologist Steve Hamilton.
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0: 92.7 WVLI, where local news always comes first. Sunny skies today and a high about 80. Complete look at the forecast coming up. Checking your WVLI news this Thursday morning, I'm Rob West. Iroquois County Sheriff's Police reporting the arrest of a Watseka man after he allegedly sold them some meth. In a press release, deputies say they arrested 40-year-old Curtis Taden Wednesday after officers conducted a pair of controlled buys of meth as part of an ongoing narcotics investigation. Taden taken into custody on two counts of delivery of methamphetamines. Village of Bourbonnais wants to hear from residents what they'd like to see happen as the village develops. Village Marketing and Community Engagement Director Lindy Casey says there's an open house tonight designed to get information about what folks would like to see happen to what they're calling the Career Center Road sub-area,
1: which is defined as the northwest corridor of the village. So we're talking North Career Center Road and West Bourbonnais Parkway area. You can move through stations in any order as you'd like, and you will share input on areas such as land use, transportation, economic development, community character, and things like that.
0: Casey says the village is updating its land use plan for the area for the first time since 2019. Open house runs from 6:30 till 7:30 tonight in the community room at Village Hall. Says light refreshments will be served, and there's more information on the village's website. Everybody loves a good nap, but experts say you're probably doing it wrong. Bree Tennis has more.
2: The National Sleep Center says most of us are not hitting the sweet spot of a nap. Not long enough, you wake up cranky. Too long, you risk a sleep hangover. The Cleveland Clinic says the nap has to hit one of two places to be successful. No more than 20 minutes to avoid deep sleep, or a full 90 minutes to complete a sleep cycle. They say either is great to recharge, but know that the sweet spot to take a nap comes between 1 and 3 p.m. I'm Bree Tennis.
3: NBC News Radio, I'm Michael Kastner. Rescue teams are searching for survivors in the debris left over from a massive flash flood that swept through a mountain town in Nepal. Officials put the death toll at over 330, while over 1,000 are reported missing, mostly foreign tourists, and that includes dozens of Americans. Nepal's disaster officials believe the flood was triggered by a glacial collapse. The triple murder trial of Lindsay Clancy is entering its final phase in Massachusetts. Jurors are hearing closing arguments and legal instructions today before beginning deliberations. Clancy admits to strangling her three young children in 2023, but pleaded not guilty, claiming she suffered from a postpartum psychotic break. And the Grand Ole Opry will be honoring Dolly Parton with a special tribute this Saturday night. The event in Nashville will celebrate her life, music, and lasting impact on country music. Michael Kastner, NBC News Radio.
0: In sports, Sox won last night. Cubs and Cards both lost. Sox beat the Rangers 10-4, take two out of three in that series. Cubs dropped a 2-0 decision to the Diamondbacks. Cards lost 8-7 to the Orioles. Cards wrap up their series with the Orioles this afternoon. Sox and Cubs both have the day off. Chicago Fire FC take on the Seattle Sounders on Saturday. Chicago Sky at the Liberty on Saturday. Bears wrap up the preseason with the game against the Titans in Nashville Saturday. You can hear that game. Follow the Bears all season long right here. That is a check of news and sports here on this Thursday morning. Have a good rest of your day. Be safe, everybody. I'm Rob West.
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5: High pressure is moving back into the Midwestern states, and that'll stay with us all weekend. Our daytime highs going on a little bit of a warming trend, especially as we get into Saturday and Sunday. We still do have a chance of a shower or thunderstorm later on today. Plenty of sun, though, and we'll be in the low 80s. Overnight, a few clouds, and we're in the upper 50s, and then sunny and low 80s for the afternoon high on Friday. Saturday and Sunday, warming up quite a bit, upper 80s. I'm meteorologist Steve Hamilton.
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5: The pressure is moving back into the Midwestern states, and that'll stay with us all weekend. Our daytime highs going on a little bit of a warming trend, especially as we get into Saturday and Sunday. We still do have a chance of a shower or thunderstorm later on today. Plenty of sun, though, and we'll be in the low 80s. Overnight, a few clouds, and we're in the upper 50s, and then sunny and low 80s for the afternoon high on Friday. Saturday and Sunday, warming up quite a bit, upper 80s. I'm meteorologist Steve Hamilton.
6: 73 degrees, sunny skies. I'm heading out. You go out there and have your best day ever. Denny Case is up next. Rob and I will return for a big Valley send-off into the weekend. Tomorrow morning, I'm Mike Tamano. Thanks for listening. Peace and love.
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1: 92.7 WVLI, where local news always comes first. We're going to see sunny skies today and a high about 80. Complete look at the forecast coming up. Checking your WVLI news this Thursday morning, I'm Rob West. Watseka City Council's given the okay to demolish the old Nettie Davis School building. Jake Lamore has that story.
2: Rob, the Iroquois County Times-Republic reports Watseka City Council passed a resolution Wednesday for the demolition of the old school on North 4th Street in the sum of around $245,000. The school is located

0: free to attend the show. We'll have some bounce house fun inside the concert area for the kids, and the Watsika FFA will be selling pork chop and pork burger sandwiches, chips and a drink, with all proceeds supporting the Watsika FFA.
1: Watsika Family Fest today through Saturday at American Legion Park on South 4th Street in Watsika. There's going to be a partial lunar eclipse tonight and early tomorrow morning. Madeline Shepley, astronomy professor and director of the Strickler Planetarium at Olivet, tells us what to expect.
2: Lunar eclipses are caused when the moon passes through the shadow of the that's created by the sun. Because of how the light from the sun interacts with our atmosphere, this causes the moon to turn red in the Earth's shadow. Thursday's partial eclipse starts at 9:33 p.m. Thursday night and concludes at 12:51 a.m. Friday. Maximum eclipse, or the time of maximum lunar redness, will be at 11:12 p.m.
1: This is the second lunar eclipse of the year. Right now, weather looking pretty good for viewing the eclipse tonight, with the forecast calling for mostly clear skies across the area.
3: NBC News Radio, I'm Michael Kastner. Rescue teams are searching for survivors in the debris left over from a massive flash flood that swept through a mountain town in Nepal. Officials put the death toll at over 330, while over 1,000 are reported missing, mostly foreign tourists, and that includes dozens of Americans. Nepal's disaster officials believe the flood was triggered by a glacial collapse. The triple murder trial of Lindsay Clancy is entering its final phase in Massachusetts. Jurors are hearing closing arguments and legal instructions today before beginning deliberations. Clancy admits to strangling her three young children in 2023, but pleaded not guilty, claiming she suffered from a postpartum psychotic break. And the Grand Ole Opry will be honoring Dolly Parton with a special tribute this Saturday night. The event in Nashville will celebrate her life, music, and lasting impact on country music. Michael Kastner, NBC News Radio.
1: In sports, Sox won last night. Cubs and Cards both lost. Sox beat the Rangers 10-4, take 2 out of 3 in that series. Cubs dropped a 2-0 decision to the Diamondbacks. Cards lost 8-7 to the Orioles. Cards wrap up their series with the Orioles this afternoon. Sox and Cubs both have the day off. Chicago Fire FC take on the Seattle Sounders on Saturday. Chicago Sky at the Liberty on Saturday. Bears wrap up the preseason with a game against the Titans in Nashville Saturday. You can hear that game. Follow the Bears all season long right here. That is a check of news and sports here on this Thursday morning. Have a good rest of your day. Be safe, everybody. I'm Rob West.
4: High pressure is moving back into the Midwestern states, and that'll stay with us all weekend. Our daytime highs going on a little bit of a warming trend, especially as we get into Saturday and Sunday. We still do have a chance of a shower or thunderstorm later on today. Plenty of sun, though, and we'll be in the low 80s. Overnight, a few clouds, and we're in the upper 50s, and then sunny and low 80s for the afternoon high on Friday. Saturday and Sunday, warming up quite a bit, upper 80s. I'm meteorologist Steve Hamilton.
5: Sunny and 76 here in the Kankakee River Valley. Stepping in to be with you till 3 o'clock this afternoon. Good morning to you, my friend. I'm Denny Case.
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92.7 WVLI, the greatest hits of all time. Like this one from Bob Seger and the Silver Bullet Band. It's Night Moves here in the Valley.

I woke last night to the sound of thunder. How far off, I sat and wondered. Started humming a song from 1962. Ain't it funny how the night moves? When you just don't seem to have as much to lose. Strange how the night moves.

0: 92.7 WVLI, the greatest hits of all time with Denny Case. And going to have another chance for you to win some Will County Fair tickets coming up here later in the show. A family four-pack of general admission, so stay tuned for that. Right now, I want you to be on the lookout for, we got word of this yesterday, okay? This is a lost doggy report. Yeah, I'm not sure if the dog knows it's lost or not, but the owners sure do. It's been missing since Sunday. It's a brown pit bull, a female pit bull named Venus. No collar, no tags. Went missing near Kennedy Drive and Gregg Street in Kankakee, near the Kankakee area YMCA, I believe Sunday. And they say the owners want you to know the dog, or Venus, is an older female and doesn't hear very well. Has an unbalanced walk, no collar. She's very sweet, and they really want to get her back home. So if you know where this pit bull's whereabouts are, asking you to call our front desk. We have somebody there manning the phones up until at least 3 p.m. And our number is 815-933-9287. 815-933-9287. If you know where this missing female brown pit bull named Venus might be, please let us know, and we will get you in touch with the owner and see if we can make a reunion happen, all right? It's all right. We got your bear facts on the way. More of the greatest hits of all time, like one from Van Morrison, coming up, 92.7 WVLI.
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7: The Bears are in Nashville today for their joint practice with the Tennessee Titans at Vanderbilt University. Coach Ben Johnson says there's one area in particular they will be working on, and that's to cut down the amount of penalties.
8: It's just something that we continue to address and we talk about. You know, the week before we only had two penalties. So I feel pretty good about the path that we're on. You bring it to their attention, they're a prideful group, and they know how important it is to not shoot ourselves in the foot. A few really good runs that got called back, an explosive pass that got called back. We had a sack on defense that got negated because of the penalty. So pre-snap, certainly we need to be better, and then post-snap, we just need to be more conscious of where we're putting our hands, and our guys will do that going forward.
7: That's Bears coach Ben Johnson. The Bears will play their final preseason game Saturday in Nashville. Pregame is at 3, kickoff at 5, and you can hear that game right here on your home for Chicago Bears football.
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12: High pressure is moving back into the Midwestern states, and that'll stay with us all weekend. Our daytime highs going on a little bit of a warming trend, especially as we get into Saturday and Sunday. We still do have a chance of a shower or thunderstorm later on today. Plenty of sun, though, and we'll be in the low 80s. Overnight, a few clouds, and we're in the upper 50s, and then sunny and low 80s for the afternoon high on Friday. Saturday and Sunday, warming up quite a bit, upper 80s. I'm meteorologist Steve Hamilton.
0: Sounds like some pretty good weather for the Will County Fair this weekend. Right now, sunshine, 76 degrees in the Kankakee River Valley.
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92.7 WVLI. Don't forget the Watsika Family Fest going on this weekend. Confederate Railroad and the Kentucky Headhunters this Friday. Rodney Adkins and Eddie Montgomery of Montgomery Gentry on Saturday. If you love country music, there you go. It's the Eagles and Take It Easy.

92.7 WVLI, the Will County Fair going on now through Sunday. Stop out this Saturday to the Busch Light Beer Garden and say hello to me and Mike Tamano. We're going to be broadcasting there. And got the spinning wind wheel, chances for you to win some prizes and cash. Going to be a good time. 3 to 4:30. It's one of our biggest live broadcasts of the year. This Saturday at the Will County Fair in Piatone. The Guess Who with These Eyes.

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2: 92.7 WVLI weather for the Kankakee River Valley.
6: High pressure is moving back into the Midwestern states, and that'll stay with us all weekend. Our daytime highs going on a little bit of a warming trend, especially as we get into Saturday and Sunday. We still do have a chance of a shower or thunderstorm later on today. Plenty of sun, though, and we'll be in the low 80s. Overnight, a few clouds, and we're in the upper 50s, and then sunny and low 80s for the afternoon high on Friday. Saturday and Sunday, warming up quite a bit, upper 80s. I'm meteorologist Steve Hamilton.
7: We're up to 79 degrees here in the Kankakee River Valley.
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1: 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Sunny skies today and a high about 80. Complete look at the forecast coming up. Checking your WVLI news this Thursday morning, I'm Rob West. Iroquois County Sheriff's Police reporting the arrest of a Watseka man after he allegedly sold them some meth. In a press release, deputies say they arrested 40-year-old Curtis Taden Wednesday after officers conducted a pair of controlled buys of meth as part of an ongoing narcotics investigation. Taden taken into custody on two counts of delivery of methamphetamines. Village of Bourbonnais wants to hear from residents what they'd like to see happen as the village develops. Village Marketing and Community Engagement Director Lindy Casey says there's an open house tonight designed to get information about what folks would like to see happen to what they're calling the Career Center Road sub-area,
2: which is defined as the northwest corridor of the village. So we're talking North Career Center

0: Next says an app has to hit one of two places to be successful. No more than 20 minutes to avoid deep sleep, or a full 90 minutes to complete a sleep cycle. They say either is great to recharge, but know that the sweet spot to take a nap comes between 1 and 3 p.m. I'm Bree Tennis.
1: NBC News Radio, I'm Michael Kastner. At least 65 Americans are among roughly 1,000 people missing after deadly flash flooding in Nepal. NBC's Janice Mackey-Frayer reports from Kathmandu that, according to the Nepal Tourism Board, more than 500 tourists from 28 countries are among the missing.
2: Releasing a statement saying the U.S. Embassy in Nepal is working to account for any U.S. citizens affected and calls for survivors to avoid riverbanks and low-lying areas and seek higher ground.
1: The flood happened yesterday when the collapse of a glacier sent a deadly wall of water through a mountain valley. The death toll has already topped 300. The Lindsey Clancy triple murder trial in Massachusetts is nearing an end. Jurors are hearing closing arguments and legal instructions before deliberations begin. Clancy admits to strangling her three young children in 2023, but claims she had a postpartum psychotic break. Michael Kastner, NBC News Radio.
3: In sports, Sox won last night. Cubs and Cards both lost. Sox beat the Rangers 10-4, take two out of three in that series. Cubs dropped a 2-0 decision to the Diamondbacks. Cards lost 8-7 to the Orioles. Cards wrap up their series with the Orioles this afternoon. Sox and Cubs both have the day off. Chicago Fire FC take on the Seattle Sounders on Saturday. Chicago Sky at the Liberty on Saturday. Bears wrap up the preseason with a game against the Titans in Nashville Saturday. You can hear that game. Follow the Bears all season long right here. That is a check of news and sports here on this Thursday morning. Have a good rest of your day. Be safe, everybody. I'm Rob West.
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5: High pressure is moving back into the Midwestern states, and that'll stay with us all weekend. Our daytime highs going on a little bit of a warming trend, especially as we get into Saturday and Sunday. We still do have a chance of a shower or thunderstorm later on today. Plenty of sun, though, and we'll be in the low 80s. Overnight, a few clouds, and we're in the upper 50s, and then sunny and low 80s for the afternoon high on Friday. Saturday and Sunday, warming up quite a bit, upper 80s. I'm meteorologist Steve Hamilton.
6: Right now, it's sunny and 79 here in the Kankakee River Valley. I'm Denny Case. 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

92.7 WVLI with Denny Case. Looks like the Secret Pantry Mobile Food Bank, it's in Bourbonnais right now. They started the lineup at 10:30. I believe they opened it up at 11. It's behind the Bourbonnais Post Office there in the cul-de-sac. Check out the Village of Bourbonnais Facebook page.

greatest hits of all time are on 92.7 WVLI. Like this. And this. Oh, here she comes. She's a man eater. 92.7 WVLI plays the greatest hits of all time, like this.

0: right, here we go. 92.7 WVLI. It's the 27th of August, 2026. I'm Denny Case. Congratulations going out to our birthday club winner this week. That's Kinsley Burton from Bourbonnais. 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Birthdays in our club today, we have Alicia Arsenoff from Kankakee, Terry Netch from Bradley, John Brenman from Bourbonnais, Alonzo Munoz from Bradley. I worked with him for several years out at the Kmart Distribution Center in Manteno. Speaking of Manteno, happy birthday to my friend Elizabeth Benoit. Lives in Bourbonnais these days, but she was in my graduating class in Manteno 1995. Still a good friend of mine. Now, these folks share their birthday with Ringo Starr's wife, actress Barbara Bach. Also, actor Aaron Paul, you knew him as Jesse Pinkman on Breaking Bad. Sarah Chalky, that's new Becky on Roseanne. She was in Scrubs, too. Gospel singer Yolanda Adams. Sex Pistols bassist Glenn Matlock. And Alex Lifeson from Rush. Happy birthday to all I mentioned. And you, if it's yours, this is 92.7 WVLI.
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1: 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Ace is the place for the helpful hardware folks.
5: The Bears have their final preseason weekend underway today with a joint practice at Vanderbilt University with the Tennessee Titans, and then they'll play Tennessee Saturday in their first preseason game. Head coach Ben Johnson says there are still two positions to be decided, safety and left tackle. He starts with the question of left tackle.
6: It's still an ongoing spot. It's a hot spot for us. Obviously, we talk about it almost every time I'm up here, and yet I don't know that we are 100% sold on who that guy is going to be for Carolina yet. Thursday is going to be huge for us. Saturday is going to be huge for us as well. That spot, I tell you, another one would be safety. Safety is another spot where we're hoping over those big 3 days there that we were able to come to an agreement on who it should be going out there game one so that we can go forward from there.
5: That's Bears coach Ben Johnson. The final Bears preseason game is coming up this Saturday. You can hear the pregame at 3, kickoff at 5 on your home for Chicago Bears football.
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13: Warm temperatures and pretty nice weather Friday and through the weekend. In the meantime, we could pick up a shower or thunderstorm for the rest of today. Some sunshine, though, and we'll hit the low 80s. Overnight, some clouds and upper 50s. We get low 80s for the afternoon high on Friday, and we're expecting a sunny day. Then on Saturday, we'll start warming up a little bit, mid-80s for the afternoon high and sunny. By Sunday, we're in the upper 80s, maybe 90, and sunny. I'm meteorologist Steve Hamilton.
0: Sunshine, 80 degrees here in the Kankakee River Valley.
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Friday, 2.7 WVLI, the greatest hits of all time with Denny Case. Hey, you know what? That Will County Fair going on right now through Sunday. I have a family four-pack of admission tickets to get into the Will County Fair. They can be used any day now through Sunday. And that's going to go to the seventh caller, 815-939-3388, 815-939-3388. Don't forget all the fun stuff they got going on there, the demolition derby, tractor pulls, rodeo, carnival rides, all your favorite fair foods. Seventh caller gets it. Good luck. It's Billy Joel with My Life on 92.7 WVLI.

92.7 WVLI, the greatest hits of all time. Congratulations going out to our seventh caller, Doug Balk from Bourbonnais. Doug just won a family four-pack of tickets to the Will County Fair. It's Queen, Crazy Little Thing Called Love.

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7: Warm temperatures and pretty nice weather Friday and through the weekend. In the meantime, we could pick up a shower or thunderstorm for the rest of today. Some sunshine, though, and we'll hit the low 80s. Overnight, some clouds and upper 50s. We get low 80s for the afternoon high on Friday, and we're expecting a sunny day. Then on Saturday, we'll start warming up a little bit, mid-80s for the afternoon high and sunny. By Sunday, we're in the upper 80s, maybe 90, and sunny. I'm meteorologist Steve Hamilton.
8: Right now, it's sunny and 80 degrees in the Kankakee River Valley with a look at your news coming your way.
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1: 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Sunny skies this afternoon, a high about 80. Complete look at the forecast coming up. Checking your WVLI news this Thursday afternoon, I'm Rob West. State Department of Public Health confirming the first human case of West Nile virus in Illinois this year. Case involves a resident of Piatt County. IDPH has also identified three other possible human cases of West Nile in northern Illinois. So far in 2026, the virus has been observed in 50 Illinois counties. Village of Bourbonnais wants to hear from residents of what they'd like to see happen as the village develops. Village Marketing and Community Engagement Director Lindy Casey says an open house will be held tonight designed to get information on what folks would like to see happen with what they're calling the Career Center Road sub-area,
2: which is defined as the northwest corridor of the village. So we're talking North Career Center Road and West Bourbonnais Parkway area. You can move through stations in any order as you'd like, and you will share input on areas such as land use, transportation, economic development, community character, and things like that.
1: Casey says the village is updating their land use plan for the area for the first time since 2019. Open house runs from 6:30 till 7:30 tonight at the community room in the village hall. She says there'll be light refreshments served, and there's more information on the village's website. Will County Fair continues today. Fair Representative Karen Drolley has a rundown of today's events.
3: 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Today is also the Ride-A-Thon night. 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For all the information, go to thewillcountyfair.org. 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
4: NBC News Radio, I'm Chris Caraccio. Closing arguments are underway in the trial of the mother accused of killing her three kids in Massachusetts. Lindsay Clancy admits to strangling her three young children in 2023, but pleaded not guilty to three counts of first-degree murder. Prosecutors allege the killings were premeditated, while the defense says Clancy suffered a postpartum psychotic break. Jurors may consider murder, manslaughter, or not guilty verdicts based on a lack of criminal responsibility. President Trump will attend a fundraiser in Houston today for

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1: 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Sox and Cubs are both off today. Chicago Fire FC take on the Seattle Sounders on Saturday. The Sky are at the Liberty on Saturday. Bears wrap up the preseason with a game against the Titans in Nashville on Saturday. You can hear that game. 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And 64-year-old Joseph Arsenault Sr. of Bourbonnais died August the 2nd. 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
3: Warm temperatures and pretty nice weather Friday and through the weekend. In the meantime, we could pick up a shower or thunderstorm for the rest of today. Some sunshine, though, and we'll hit the low 80s. Overnight, some clouds and upper 50s. We get low 80s for the afternoon high on Friday, and we're expecting a sunny day. Then on Saturday, we'll start warming up a little bit. Mid-80s for the afternoon high and sunny. By Sunday, we're in the upper 80s, maybe 90, and sunny. I'm meteorologist Steve Hamilton.
4: It's 80 degrees and sunny here in the Kankakee River Valley.
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4: 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Be caller 7 at 815-939-3388 during one of those two songs to win today's prize, a $15 gift card to Kanzai Japanese Steakhouse and Sushi in the Northfield Square Mall, Bradley. In the meantime, Rhythm Heritage with the SWAT theme here in the All 70s Lunch.

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0: Sounds like a fun little lunch break. 92.7 WVLI, the All 70s Lunch. 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And you can win a $15 Kansai gift card today by being caller 7 during one of our solid gold spins. They're still on the way sometime this hour. They're Use Me from Bill Withers. And It Don't Come Easy from Ringo Starr. If you haven't won anything from us in the last 30 days, when you hear one of those songs, try to be caller 7 at 815-939-3388.
1: Oh, this is the worst one I ever had, son. Oh, it's the worst one. This is a big one. I'm dying. You hear that, Elizabeth? I'm coming to join you, honey.

0: 92.7 WVLI, the All 70s Lunch with Denny Case. And it's brought to you today by Kanzai Japanese Steakhouse and Sushi. They're in the Northfield Square Mall and online at KanzaiBourbonnais.com. And, you know, they can make any celebration you got coming up, a birthday, an anniversary, make it more special and more fun. If your kids are picky, they've got a special kids menu for the little ninjas at Kanzai. It's a good time there. And make sure you say hello to your Kanzai host, Michael Q. Again, congratulations to Tim Humbert of Braceville, our first winner today. Next chance to win from Kanzai this hour, that $15 gift card comes when you hear our next solid gold spin. That's going to be It Don't Come Easy from Ringo Starr, drummer for the Beatles, a little solo effort right there. When that one comes on, if you haven't won anything from us in the last 30 days, try to be caller 7 at 815-939-3388 here in the All 70s Lunch.
1: You are a meathead. And meathead, dead from the neck up. Meathead.
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7: The Bears are in Nashville for a joint practice with Tennessee at Vanderbilt University today. One of the things they'll be working on is the two-minute drill on both offense and defense, something that Ben Johnson said in their last preseason game had some good but also had some bad.
8: Both sides of the ball, we need to be at our best before the halftime there. We feel like that's an opportunity for us to steal some points and steal a possession. The first game, we were pretty good. I think we have a net of three in the last 2 minutes of the first half. This last game, we were a net of minus four because the defense gave up the touchdown. Great job by the offense responding. Kind of dipped our toe in the water a little bit to see if we could get something on that first run, and we did. It was really well blocked and ended up being an explosive run for us. Piggyback on that with the completion, timeout, and then 12 seconds left to get a 19-yard gain and still be able to clock it with that amount of time. That's big credit to the offensive unit. Kudos to Logan Jones. He's the guy that I highlighted to the team. Just how quickly, once the ball was released from Case's hand, he was already up, ready to get that ball spotted and snapped as fast as he could. And for a young player to be that smart and aware of the situation, I thought that was really impressive.
7: That's Bears coach Ben Johnson. The Bears will play their final preseason game in Nashville at Nissan Stadium Saturday. Pregame is at 3, kickoff at 5. You can hear all the action and all the Bears games all season long right here.
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10: Warm temperatures and pretty nice weather Friday and through the weekend. In the meantime, we could pick up a shower or thunderstorm for the rest of today. Some sunshine, though, and we'll hit the low 80s. Overnight, some clouds and upper 50s. We get low 80s for the afternoon high on Friday, and we're expecting a sunny day. Then on Saturday, we'll start warming up a little bit, mid-80s for the afternoon high and sunny. By Sunday, we're in the upper 80s, maybe 90, and sunny. I'm meteorologist Steve Hamilton.
11: It's partly cloudy and 80 degrees in the Kankakee River Valley. 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

In the 70s, you probably heard this song for the first time on a vinyl record. Or there was a chance it was an 8-track tape. Either way, Denny Case serves up the all-70s lunch on 92.7 WVLI.

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1: 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And that's when you hear It Don't Come Easy from Ringo Starr. Just try to be caller 7 on that one, 815-939-3388. In the meantime, Helen Reddy with Angie Baby.

92.7 WVLI, the greatest hits of all time. At least he's giving you fair warning, right? Hey, you've got another chance here to win from Kanzai Japanese Steakhouse and Sushi in the Northfield Square Mall. 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It don't come easy from Ringo Starr. 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One of the biggest one-hit wonders of all time, it's The Looking Glass with Brandy. 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

92.7 WVLI. Congratulations, our seventh caller during that solid gold spin. Gail Stone from Kankakee just won from Kanzai a $15 gift card. It's bread. And baby, I'ma want you. 92.7 WVLI in the All 70s Lunch.

0: 92.7 WVLI, the greatest hits of all time. That's one of them. I'm Denny Case, and that's going to do it for the winning portion here today in the All 70s Lunch. Want to say congratulations again going out to both of our winners, Tim Humbert from Braceville and Gail Stone from Kankakee. Now, they each won a $15 gift card to Kanzai Japanese Steakhouse and Sushi, where you're going to think you're in downtown Chicago with their hibachi grills and talented, fun chefs. 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Join me tomorrow, another All 70s Lunch between noon and 1. We'll have a couple chances for you to win from Jersey Mike Subs here on 92.7 WVLI.
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14: Warm temperatures and pretty nice weather Friday and through the weekend. In the meantime, we could pick up a shower or thunderstorm for the rest of today. Some sunshine, though, and we'll hit the low 80s. Overnight, some clouds and upper 50s. We get low 80s for the afternoon high on Friday, and we're expecting a sunny day. Then on Saturday, we'll start warming up a little bit. Mid-80s for the afternoon high and sunny. By Sunday, we're in the upper 80s, maybe 90, and sunny. I'm meteorologist Steve Hamilton.
0: It's 81 degrees here in the Kankakee River Valley.
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1: 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Slight chance for rain this afternoon, a high about 80. A complete look at the forecast is coming up. Checking your WVLI news on this Thursday afternoon, I'm Jake Lamore. The state of Illinois recently announced the first human case of West Nile virus in the state this year. Kankakee County Health Department Administrator John Beavis says testing is being done to detect West Nile in Kankakee County.
2: We did just post a week or so ago our first positive batch of mosquitoes that tested positive for the virus, but we haven't had any birds test positive, and we don't have any human cases.
1: Beavis says the weather we've had so far this year has kept the number of mosquitoes that carry West Nile virus to a minimum, but adds there are things you can do to lower your risk of contacting the disease.
2: The slogan is, you know, reduce, repel, and report. Reduce your exposure in that if you're going to be out, especially in the evening when they're most active, you can wear longer pants as opposed to shorts, longer sleeves, wear hats and caps, make sure your neck's covered. Definitely reduce the amount of water that's out in your yards. If you have standing water, those are areas where the mosquitoes will lay their eggs and hatch. And then report any neighbors that have pools with stagnant water and those types of conditions. And then our staff can go out and investigate those.
1: Beavis adds if you're going to be outside in the evening or early morning, it's a good idea to use a bug repellent with DEET. You can contact the health department if you have any questions. And WVLI's Mike Tamano in the Morning with Rob West has been chosen as a finalist in the 2026 Downstate Silver Dome Awards through the Illinois Broadcasters Association. Mike and Rob have been nominated as Best Local Morning Show in the Radio Small Market category. Tamano says it's an honor.
3: 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So that's what we try to do every morning for our audience.
1: Mike Tamano in the Morning with Rob West has been on the WVLI airwaves since 2018. The pair had previously worked together at another local radio station about 20 years ago, where they won various Silver Dome Awards from the IBA. We'll find out September 30th if Mike and Rob walk away with another one.

0: it's looking to make between $18 and $25 million in its fifth weekend. I'm Chris Caraggio, NBC News Radio.
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3: On the sports schedule, Cards wrap up their series with the Orioles this afternoon, while the Sox and Cubs both have today off. Chicago Fire FC take on the Seattle Sounders on Saturday. The Chicago Sky are at Liberty on Saturday. And the Bears wrap up the preseason with a game against the Titans in Nashville. You can hear that game and follow the Bears all season long on this station. That's a check of your news on this Thursday afternoon. Have a great day, and thanks for listening. I'm Jake Lamore.
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5: Warm temperatures and pretty nice weather Friday and through the weekend. In the meantime, we could pick up a shower or thunderstorm for the rest of today. Some sunshine, though, and we'll hit the low 80s. Overnight, some clouds and upper 50s. We get low 80s for the afternoon high on Friday, and we're expecting a sunny day. Then on Saturday, we'll start warming up a little bit, mid-80s for the afternoon high and sunny. By Sunday, we're in the upper 80s, maybe 90, and sunny. I'm meteorologist Steve Hamilton.
6: Right now, it's 81 degrees in the Kankakee River Valley. I'm Denny Case, and this hour of the greatest hits of all times brought to you by our friends at Belson Steel Center Scrap, the area's leader in recycling on Route 50 in Bourbonnais. Belson is the way.
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0: 92.7 WVLI, the greatest hits of all time on a Thursday afternoon here with Denny Case. And I don't know about you, but I am really looking forward to this Saturday at the Will County Fair. The fair is going on now through Sunday, by the way, in Piatone. And me and Mike Tamano, we've been doing the live broadcast out there in the sock hop for, I've lost track of how many years we've done this together, but it's always a great time. We have so much fun with everybody that shows up there in the beer garden, and we're going to do that again this Saturday from 3 until 4:30, so hope you can make it. We're going to be bringing along the spin and win wheel. We've got chances for you to spin and win for instant cash and prizes. They've got some grand prizes there. You could a chance to win grand prizes, over $500 in grand prizes. So they always have some really cool stuff there. And, yeah, just stop on by, say hi. We're going to have some music playing, All-Star Music Machine. They always help us out and provide the sound and play the music and get you dancing. They call it a sock hop. So, hey, get ready to put on your dancing shoes and win something. We got some sponsors like Busch Light, Drolley Chevrolet Buick, First Community Bank and Trust, Pepsi, Mr. K's Chuck Wagon, too. Got to get those bits and fixins. Hey, stick around. We got your Bear Facts on the way and more of the greatest hits of all time coming up here on 92.7 WVLI.
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7: The Bears have a joint practice with Tennessee today at Vanderbilt University. Head coach Ben Johnson really likes these controlled practices or joint practices and explains why these are so important to the Bears.
8: I certainly love it from an intensity standpoint. You find out a lot about your team during these practices, just who rises up to the competition. I think we got a number of competitors on our roster, so that was good to see last week. We'll see it again this week. As far as our training camp was scheduled, a lot of thought and intent goes into how we're ramping these guys into it, the quality of reps that we're getting throughout. You oscillate a little bit, some really high volume and intensity days followed by bringing it down. Where do the red zone days kind of fall into that? Because, you know, it'll be less fun. So we adjust within a practice. We adjust within a week. This week will be just like last week. You know, we'll assess as we go through the week what our workload's like and where we need to go from there.
7: That's Bears coach Ben Johnson. The Bears will play their final preseason game in Nashville at Nissan Stadium Saturday. Pregame is at 3, kickoff at 5. You can hear all the action and all the Bears games all season long right here.
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10: 92.7 WVLI weather for the Kankakee River Valley.
11: Warm temperatures and pretty nice weather Friday and through the weekend. In the meantime, we could pick up a shower or thunderstorm for the rest of today. Some sunshine, though, and we'll hit the low 80s. Overnight, some clouds and upper 50s. We get low 80s for the afternoon high on Friday, and we're expecting a sunny day. Then on Saturday, we'll start warming up a little bit, mid-80s for the afternoon high and sunny. By Sunday, we're in the upper 80s, maybe 90, and sunny. I'm meteorologist Steve Hamilton.
0: Right now, 81 degrees here in the Kankakee River Valley.
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92.7 WVLI, the greatest hits of all time. Congratulations again going out to Doug Balk from Bourbonnais. He won a family four-pack of tickets to the Will County Fair just a little bit ago. Right now, the Eagles with Heartache Tonight. Someday.

92.7 WVLI, the greatest hits of all time. The Bears have one more pregame coming up this Saturday, but when they get into the regular season, listen in for the Miller Lite pregame previews. They're going to air the day before every Bears game, giving you all the details you need to know before the kickoff. Right now, it's Toto. Let's go to Africa. I hear the

0: 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Mike Tamano in the morning with Rob West.
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8: Warm temperatures and pretty nice weather Friday and through the weekend. In the meantime, we could pick up a shower or thunderstorm for the rest of today. Some sunshine, though, and we'll hit the low 80s. Overnight, some clouds and upper 50s. We get low 80s for the afternoon high on Friday, and we're expecting a sunny day. Then on Saturday, we'll start warming up a little bit. Mid-80s for the afternoon high and sunny. By Sunday, we're in the upper 80s, maybe 90, and sunny. I'm meteorologist Steve Hamilton.
9: Yeah, we got a little bit of sunshine, 81 degrees here in the Kankakee River Valley.
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1: 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Slight chance for rain this afternoon, a high about 80. A complete look at the forecast is coming up. Checking your WVLI news on this Thursday afternoon, I'm Jake Lamore. Iroquois County Sheriff's Police report the arrest of a Watseka man after he allegedly sold them some meth. In a press release, deputies say they arrested 40-year-old Curtis Tadden Wednesday after officers conducted a pair of controlled buys of meth as part of an ongoing narcotics investigation. Tadden was taken into custody on two counts of delivery of methamphetamine. The Will County Fair continues today. Fair Representative Karen Drowley has a rundown of today's events.
2: Today is Senior and Veterans Day at the Will County Fair. 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For all the information, go to thewillcountyfair.org. We look forward to seeing you at the 123rd Will County Fair, barn in the USA.
1: The Will County Fair runs through Sunday at the fairgrounds just outside of Piatone. And the state of Illinois is paying tribute to Dolly Parton. Flags will be flown at half staff until next Tuesday across the state to honor the country music legend. Parton died this week at the age of 80. Governor J.B. Pritzker took to social media Tuesday to share this message about Parton.
3: 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It's now allowing more than 100,000 kids to receive books at home every month.
1: On Monday, just one day before Parton's passing, the United Way of Kankakee and Iroquois Counties announced that 1,000 Kankakee County kids are now enrolled in her Imagination Library program.
4: 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I'm Chris Caraccio.
5: President Trump is officially changing the name of Lake Ontario to Lake America. He signed an executive order from the Oval Office today saying the name change goes into effect immediately.
6: So if you think about it, we have a Gulf and we have a lake. Now all we need is an ocean. So maybe we'll have to change the name of the Atlantic and or the Pacific. Maybe we'll change them both.
5: Trump signed the order as the U.S. and Canada ramp up their trade war. The president said Canada has been treating the U.S. poorly and again said the country acts like it's a U.S. state. The name of Lake Ontario predates the establishment of Canada and was named by indigenous peoples sometime in the 1600s. And the jury has started deliberations in the Lindsay Clancy triple murder trial in Massachusetts. Closing arguments from both sides as well as legal instructions from the judge were heard this morning. Clancy admits to strangling her three young children but has pleaded not guilty due to postpartum psychosis. I'm Chris Caraggio, NBC News Radio.
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1: On the sports schedule, Cards wrap up their series with the Orioles this afternoon, while the Sox and Cubs both have today off. Chicago Fire FC take on the Seattle Sounders on Saturday. The Chicago Sky are at Liberty on Saturday. And the Bears wrap up the preseason with a game against the Titans in Nashville. You can hear that game and follow the Bears all season long on this station. That's a check of your news on this Thursday afternoon. Have a great day, and thanks for listening. I'm Jake Lamore.
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10: Warm temperatures and pretty nice weather Friday and through the weekend. In the meantime, we could pick up a shower or thunderstorm for the rest of today. Some sunshine, though, and we'll hit the low 80s. Overnight, some clouds and upper 50s. We get low 80s for the afternoon high on Friday, and we're expecting a sunny day. Then on Saturday, we'll start warming up a little bit. Mid-80s for the afternoon high and sunny. By Sunday, we're in the upper 80s, maybe 90, and sunny. I'm meteorologist Steve Hamilton.
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0: 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And this week it's Alverno Laboratories in Bourbonnais. They were nominated by Judy Sebestel, and they won six coupons from McDonald's. 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Kankakee County, Piatone, and Beecher. 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
3: The Bears are in Nashville today for their joint practice with the Tennessee Titans at Vanderbilt University. Coach Ben Johnson says there's one area in particular they will be working on, and that's to cut down the amount of penalties.
4: It's just something that we continue to address, and we talk about, you know, the week before we only had two penalties. So I feel pretty good about the path that we're on. You bring it to their attention, they're a prideful group, and they know how important it is to not shoot ourselves in the foot. A few really good runs that got called back, an explosive pass that got called back. We had a sack on defense that got negated because of the penalty. So pre-snap, certainly we need to be better, and then post-snap, we just need to be more conscious of where we're putting our hands, and our guys will do that going forward.
3: That's Bears coach Ben Johnson. The Bears will play their final preseason game Saturday in Nashville. Pregame is at 3, kickoff at 5, and you can hear that game right here on your home for Chicago Bears football.
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7: Warm temperatures and pretty nice weather Friday and through the weekend. In the meantime, we could pick up a shower or thunderstorm for the rest of today. Some sunshine, though, and we'll hit the low 80s. Overnight, some clouds and upper 50s. We get low 80s for the afternoon high on Friday, and we're expecting a sunny day. Then on Saturday, we'll start warming up a little bit. Mid-80s for the afternoon high and sunny. By Sunday, we're in the upper 80s, maybe 90, and sunny. I'm meteorologist Steve Hamilton.
0: It's 81 degrees here in the Kankakee River Valley.
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92.7 WVLI, your local radio home for the Chicago Bears, and they got one more preseason game coming up this Saturday. They're going to be taking on the Titans. You can hear it all on this station. The pregame at 3 o'clock, the kickoff at 5 p.m. It's the Go-Go's now. 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

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Tomorrow night, the Village of Bourbonnais with dinner and movie on the green at the Grove. 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

92.7 WVLI with Denny Case. You need to go check out the Vintage Purse Museum this Saturday, Diversitech Drive in Manteno. 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It's called Purses in Paradise. It's got a 5K run and walk, and it's got a big luau theme to it. 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

0: 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Mike Tamano in the morning with Rob West.
1: As a newsman and as a co-host, you are unparalleled. 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
7: Warm temperatures and pretty nice weather Friday and through the weekend. In the meantime, we could pick up a shower or thunderstorm for the rest of today. Some sunshine, though, and we'll hit the low 80s. Overnight, some clouds and upper 50s. We get low 80s for the afternoon high on Friday, and we're expecting a sunny day. Then on Saturday, we'll start warming up a little bit. Mid-80s for the afternoon high and sunny. By Sunday, we're in the upper 80s, maybe 90, and sunny. I'm meteorologist Steve Hamilton.
8: It's 81 degrees here in the Kankakee River Valley, and that's going to wrap things up here for me today. Jim Brandt's on his way in, filling in for Bill Dyke, who's on vacation. And I want to say congratulations again going out to Doug Balk from Bourbonnais. He won a family four-pack of tickets, general admission tickets, to the Will County Fair here during my show today. Congratulations, Doug. Enjoy the fair. It's going on now through Sunday. Also, congrats to Tim Humbert from Braceville and Gail Stone of Kankakee, who each won a $15 gift card to Kansai Japanese Steakhouse in the All 70s lunch today. Tomorrow between noon and 1, you'll have a couple chances to win from Jersey Mike's. And I'll be back with you tomorrow, 10 a.m. In the meantime, remember, every day's a gift, so enjoy the present. Believe in yourself and others will too. This guy on the radio thinks the world of you. I'm Denny Case. Thank you for listening.
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1: 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Slight chance for rain this afternoon, a high about 80. A complete look at the forecast is coming up. Checking your WVLI news on this Thursday afternoon, I'm Jake Lamore. Keener Township, Indiana Volunteer Fire Department was called out to fight a blaze at a home early Wednesday morning. According to a Facebook post, firefighters were dispatched to a fire inside an attached garage of a home near 900 West and 1225 North Roads about 10 minutes after 2 Wednesday morning. When crews arrived, they found the attached two-car garage fully involved with flames and spreading into the living quarters of the single-story home. The fire quickly spread to the attic and destroyed about half of the home. There were people inside the home at the time of the blaze, but they made it out safely. No injuries were reported. Firefighters were on the scene for almost 3 hours and were assisted by several other area departments. And the Wantseka Family Fest is today through Saturday. Darcy Smith sits on the Family Fest board and gives us a rundown of today's events.
2: Tonight, the Wantseka Family Festival kicks off with Faith Fest. A Natural High will be performing on the big stage at 5 p.m., followed by an all-faith worship service and Faith on Fire band. 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We'll have some bounce house fun inside the concert area for the kids, and the Wantseka FFA will be selling pork chop and pork burger sandwiches, chips and a drink, with all proceeds supporting the Wantseka FFA.
1: Wantseka Family Fest runs today through Saturday at the American Legion Park on South 4th Street in Wantseka.
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4: President Trump is officially changing the name of Lake Ontario to Lake America. He signed an executive order from the Oval Office today saying the name change goes into effect immediately. Trump signed the order as the U.S. and Canada ramp up their trade war. The president said Canada has been treating the U.S. poorly and again said the country acts like it's a U.S. state. The name of Lake Ontario predates the establishment of Canada and was named by indigenous peoples sometime in the 1600s. And the jury has started deliberations in the Lindsay Clancy triple murder trial in Massachusetts. Closing arguments from both sides as well as legal instructions from the judge were heard this morning. Clancy admits to strangling her three young children but has pleaded not guilty due to postpartum psychosis. The prosecution alleges that the killings were premeditated. Jurors may consider murder, manslaughter, or not guilty verdicts based on a lack of criminal responsibility.
3: I'm Chris Caraccio, NBC News Radio.
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1: On the sports schedule, Cards wrap up their series with the Orioles this afternoon, while the Sox and Cubs both have today off. Chicago Fire FC take on the Seattle Sounders on Saturday. The Chicago Sky are at Liberty on Saturday. And the Bears wrap up the preseason with a game against the Titans in Nashville. You can hear that game and follow the Bears all season long on this station. That's a check of your news on this Thursday afternoon. Have a great day, and thanks for listening. I'm Jake Lamore.
7: Warm temperatures and pretty nice weather Friday and through the weekend. In the meantime, we could pick up a shower or thunderstorm for the rest of today. Some sunshine, though. and we'll hit the low 80s. Overnight, some clouds and upper 50s. We get low 80s for the afternoon high on Friday, and we're expecting a sunny day. Then on Saturday, we'll start warming up a little bit, mid-80s for the afternoon high and sunny. By Sunday, we're in the upper 80s, maybe 90, and sunny. I'm meteorologist Steve Hamilton.
8: 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Jim Brandt in for Bill Dyke. 81 degrees in the Kankakee River Valley. 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

92.7 WVLI. Jim Brandt in for Bill Dyke today. Hope you're having a good afternoon, a good day. And look forward to seeing you at the Will County Fair Saturday. Two of our guys will be there, Mike Tamano and Denny Case, at least two of them. They're going to be there for their party at the Busch Light Beer Garden, 3 to 4:30 on Saturday afternoon. You can go spin the wheel for instant cash and prizes. 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It's all brought to you by your local favorites, Busch Light, Jolly Chevrolet Buick, First Community Bank and Trust, Pepsi, and Mr. K's Chuck Wagon. Don't miss out. That's Saturday starting at 3, just east of I-57, the Will County Fair in Piatone. Going, it got underway yesterday, and tonight's big event, the ITPA tractor pull at the grandstand at the Will County Fair in Piatone. Here's Hamilton Joe, Frank, and Reynolds. Don't pull your love out on me, honey. 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

0: 92.7 WVLI. Jim Branton for Bill Dyke. Bill, hopefully he's out there golfing. He's a pretty big golfer. And there was golfing officially this weekend, a big tournament, the ladies amateur golf tournament locally, Kankakee and Iroquois County ladies amateur golf tournament at the Kankakee Country Club. And congratulations to the overall winner, the county champion, Jennifer Dixon of Shawami Country Club. Jennifer with an 84, netted a 78. And the low net champion was Jacqueline Roberson of Aspen Ridge, shot a 102, but a net score of 66. There's a handicap I can identify with. And the team trophy winner for the course, earning the most points for low gross scores across all flights, Kankakee Elks. Congratulations to that team. And Kathy Coldclasure was the recipient of the Nancy Sear Commitment to Excellence Award. Way to go, ladies, at the Kankakee Iroquois County Ladies Amateur Golf Tournament for 2026. This is 92.7 WVLI. More of your greatest hits of all time on the way.
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7: The Bears have their final preseason weekend underway today with a joint practice at Vanderbilt University with the Tennessee Titans, and then they'll play Tennessee Saturday in their first preseason game. Head coach Ben Johnson says there are still two positions to be decided, safety and left tackle. He starts with the question of left tackle.
8: That's still an ongoing spot. It's a hot spot for us. Obviously, we talk about it almost every time I'm up here, and yet I don't know that we are 100% sold on who that guy is going to be for Carolina yet. Thursday is going to be huge for us. Saturday is going to be huge for us as well. That spot, I tell you, another one would be safety. Safety is another spot where we're hoping over those big 3 days there that we were able to come to an agreement on who it should be going out there game one so that we can go forward from there.
7: That's Bears coach Ben Johnson. The final Bears preseason game is coming up this Saturday. You can hear the pregame at 3, kickoff at 5 on your home for Chicago Bears football.
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10: 92.7 WVLI weather for the Kankakee River Valley.
11: Warm temperatures and pretty nice weather Friday and through the weekend. In the meantime, we could pick up a shower or thunderstorm for the rest of today. Some sunshine, though, and we'll hit the low 80s. Overnight, some clouds and upper 50s. We get low 80s for the afternoon high on Friday, and we're expecting a sunny day. Then on Saturday, we'll start warming up a little bit, mid-80s for the afternoon high and sunny. By Sunday, we're in the upper 80s, maybe 90, and sunny. I'm meteorologist Steve Hamilton.
0: Partly sunny skies, 80 degrees in the Kankakee River Valley. With Foreigner, feels like the first time on 92.7 WVLI.

92.7 WVLII of the Tiger. I heard on the news there at 3 o'clock that President is renaming Lake Ontario to Lake America. Well, there's a possible renaming going to happen at the Nashville International Airport. You can probably guess what it might be. Dolly Parton is gaining new momentum to name it after Dolly Parton. That's gaining new momentum following the country music icon's death. More than 70,000 people have signed the online petition, which was launched in 2025 after Tennessee lawmakers considered naming the airport for President Trump. Maybe it's going to be Dolly Parton Airport. Instead, we shall see. The signatures are adding up. We'll see if they bend to the will of the people. Here's Blondie, one way or another. 92.7 WVLI.

92.7 WVLI. Our workplace of the week, Alverno Laboratories in Bourbonnais. They were nominated by Judy Sebessel. Judy and some of her co-workers will be enjoying their favorite treats from the JJC and Lemon Family McDonald's. You could win as our workplace of the week. 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Here's Fleetwood Mac.

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5: Warm temperatures and pretty nice weather Friday and through the weekend. In the meantime, we could pick up a shower or thunderstorm for the rest of today. Some sunshine, though, and we'll hit the low 80s. Overnight, some clouds and upper 50s. We get low 80s for the afternoon high on Friday, and we're expecting a sunny day. Then on Saturday, we'll start warming up a little bit. Mid-80s for the afternoon high and sunny. By Sunday, we're in the upper 80s, maybe 90, and sunny. I'm meteorologist Steve Hamilton.
6: Currently in the Kankakee River Valley, you got partly sunny skies, 81 degrees. Here's Pilot and Magic on 92.7 WVLI.

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1: 92.7 WVLI, where local news always comes first. Slight chance of rain this afternoon, a high about 80. A complete look at the forecast is coming up. Checking your WVLI news on this Thursday afternoon, I'm Jake Lamour. The state of Illinois recently announced the first human case of West Nile virus in the state this year. Kankakee County Health Department Administrator John Beavis says testing is being done to detect West Nile in Kankakee County.
2: We did just post a week or so ago our first positive batch of mosquitoes that tested positive for the virus, but we haven't had any birds test positive, and we don't have any human cases.
1: Beavis says the weather we've had so far this year has kept the number of mosquitoes that carry West Nile virus to a minimum, but adds there are things you can do to lower your risk of contacting the disease.
2: The slogan is, reduce, repel, and report. Reduce your exposure in that if you're going to be out, especially in the evening when they're most active. You can wear longer pants as opposed to shorts, longer sleeves, wear hats and caps, make sure your neck's covered. Definitely reduce the amount of water that's out in your yards. If you have standing water, those are areas where the mosquitoes will lay their eggs and hatch. And then report any neighbors that have pools with stagnant water and those types of conditions. And then our staff can go out and investigate those.
1: Beavis adds if you're going to be outside in the evening or early morning, it's a good idea to use a bug repellent with DEET. You can contact the health department if you have any questions. And WVLI's Mike Tamano in the Morning with Rob West has been chosen as a finalist in the 2026 Downstate Silver Dome Awards through the Illinois Broadcasters Association. Mike and Rob have been nominated as Best Local Morning Show in the Radio Small Market category. Tamano says it's an honor.
3: With great respect to the Illinois Broadcasting Association, it's an honor for Rob and I to be nominated as the Best Local Morning Show in the state, and I'm looking forward to going to Springfield, and just being nominated is great because it's a panel of your peers who listen, and I know that the stuff that we sent in made them laugh. So that's what we try to do every morning for our audience.
1: Mike Tamano in the Morning with Rob West has been on the WVLI airwaves since 2018. The pair had previously worked together at another local radio station about 20 years ago, where they won various Silver Dome Awards from the IBA. We'll find out September 30th if Mike and Rob walk away with another one.
4: 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I'm Chris Caraccio.
5: Jurors are now deliberating in the Lindsay Clancy triple murder trial in Massachusetts. Clancy admits to strangling her three young children in 2023, but has pleaded not guilty to three counts of first-degree murder. Prosecutors allege the killings were premeditated, while the defense says Clancy suffered a postpartum psychotic break. President Trump is officially changing the name of Lake Ontario to Lake America. He signed an executive order today from the Oval Office saying the name change goes into effect immediately. This all comes as the U.S. and Canada are involved in a trade war. The name Lake Ontario predates the establishment of Canada and was named by Indigenous peoples sometime in the 1600s. This week could bring both a blood moon lunar eclipse and the northern lights following strong solar activity. The National Weather Service Space Weather Prediction Center has issued geomagnetic storm watches for today and tomorrow. Strong solar activity could make the northern lights visible farther south than usual. I'm Chris Caraccio, NBC News Radio.
1: On the sports schedule, Cards wrap up their series with the Orioles this afternoon, while the Sox and Cubs both have today off. Chicago Fire FC take on the Seattle Sounders on Saturday. The Chicago Sky are at Liberty on Saturday. And the Bears wrap up the preseason with a game against the Titans in Nashville. You can hear that game and follow the Bears all season long on this station. That's a check of your news on this Thursday afternoon. Have a great day, and thanks for listening. I'm Jake Lamour.
6: Warm temperatures and pretty nice weather Friday and through the weekend. In the meantime, we could pick up a shower or thunderstorm for the rest of today. Some sunshine, though, and we'll hit the low 80s. Overnight, some clouds and upper 50s. We get low 80s for the afternoon high on Friday, and we're expecting a sunny day. Then on Saturday, we'll start warming up a little bit, mid-80s for the afternoon high and sunny. By Sunday, we're in the upper 80s, maybe 90, and sunny. I'm meteorologist Steve Hamilton.
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0: 92.7 WVLI, Jim Brandt in for Bill Dyke. The Bears are on the road to take on the Titans on Saturday in their final preseason game. 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
1: Hey, this is Mike Tamano. 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It's the annual live broadcast from the Will County Fair this Saturday from 3 until 4:30 with me, Mike Tamano, along with Denny Case. This is the fair you've been waiting for. So don't wait. 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
10: The Bears are in Nashville for a joint practice with Tennessee at Vanderbilt University today. One of the things they'll be working on is the two-minute drill on both offense and defense, something that Ben Johnson said in their last preseason game had some good but also had some bad.
11: both sides of the ball. We need to be at our best before the halftime there. We feel like that's an opportunity for us to steal some points and steal a possession. The first game, we were pretty good. I think we have a net of three in the last 2 minutes of the first half. This last game, we were a net of minus four because defense gave up the touchdown. Great job by the offense responding. Kind of dipped our toe in the water a little bit to see if we could get something on that first run, and we did. It was really well blocked and ended up being an explosive run for us. Piggyback on that with the completion, timeout, and then 12 seconds left to get a 19-yard gain and still be able to clock it with that amount of time. That's big credit to the offensive unit. Kudos to Logan Jones. He's the guy that I highlighted to the team. Just how quickly, once the ball was released from Case's hand, he was already up, ready to get that ball spotted and snapped as fast as he could. And for a young player to be that smart and aware of the situation, I thought that was really impressive.
10: That's Bears coach Ben Johnson. The Bears will play their final preseason game in Nashville at Nissan Stadium Saturday. Pregame is at 3, kickoff at 5. You can hear all the action and all the Bears games all season long right here.
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13: Warm temperatures and pretty nice weather Friday and through the weekend. In the meantime, we could pick up a shower or thunderstorm for the rest of today. Some sunshine, though, and we'll hit the low 80s. Overnight, some clouds and upper 50s. We get low 80s for the afternoon high on Friday, and we're expecting a sunny day. Then on Saturday, we'll start warming up a little bit. Mid-80s for the afternoon high and sunny. By Sunday, we're in the upper 80s, maybe 90, and sunny. I'm meteorologist Steve Hamilton.
0: 81 degrees now in the Kankakee River Valley with some sunshine in Bourbonnais. And your greatest hits of all time right here. 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

92.7 WVLI with the greatest hits of all time and the greatest team of all time. Two of them will be at the Will County Fair on Saturday. Mike Tamano, Denny Case from WVLI will be at the fair 3 to 4:30 in the Bushlight Beer Garden, where you can spin the wheel for instant cash and prizes and enter for your chance to win over $500 in grand prizes. So go see Mike Tamano, Denny Case this Saturday, 3 to 4:30. It's all brought to you by your local favorites, Busch Light, Jolly Chevrolet Buick, First Community Bank and Trust, Pepsi, and Mr. K's Chuck Wagon. The Will County Fair going on in Piatone. It's a nice tractor pull. Get there Saturday for Mike and Denny. Police now, every little thing she does is magic. 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
1: In Excess on 92.7 WVL. I was just perusing online and I saw a story that says two lions, a lion and a cub specifically, are on the loose in Indiana. This is according to a news report out of Chicago, but it's Madison County, Indiana, which is central-ish toward the east of a little bit. Anderson is the county seat of Madison County. But sheriff's deputies and state police are on the hunt for a lion and a cub there, perhaps in southern Madison or northern Hancock counties in Indiana. So we've had a what was the cat, a cervo, serals, whatever it was, a cat in Grundy County. Now we got two big cats, a lion and its cub, perhaps, in Madison County, Indiana. We'll keep you up to date right here as we normally do. All the info you need and the greatest hits of all time. Steve Miller Band, Jet Airliner, 92.7 WV.

0: 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Pre-game Saturday at 3, kickoff at 5 on WVLI. You know that moment when the movie is really getting good? 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The fair you've been waiting for is here. The 123rd Will County Fair, happening through this Sunday. The theme this year, Barn in the USA. 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
4: We'll be in a pretty good weather pattern all weekend with high pressure parked over our area. Overnight looks clear, we'll be in the upper 50s. Lots of sunshine coming up on Friday, although we may have a little bit of fog early in the day. We'll hit the low 80s. A few clouds on Friday night with upper 50s. Pretty nice again on Saturday. We're looking at low 80s for the high. A little bit breezy and lots of sunshine. Then on Sunday, we start warming up, sunny and upper 80s. I'm meteorologist Steve Hamilton.
5: Sunshine, 81 degrees in the Kankakee River Valley. We're about 5 minutes away from 5 o'clock. And you're all 80s hour, 80s south of 80. Jim Branton for Bill Dyke today. 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
1: 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Partly cloudy overnight, patchy fog toward morning with a low around 60. A complete look at the forecast is coming up. Checking your WVLI news on this Thursday evening, I'm Jake Lamore. Iroquois County Sheriff's Police report the arrest of a Watseka man after he allegedly sold them some meth. In a press release, deputies say they arrested 40-year-old Curtis Tadden Wednesday after officers conducted a pair of controlled buys of meth as part of an ongoing narcotics investigation. Tadden was taken into custody on two counts of delivery of methamphetamine. The Will County Fair continues today. Fair Representative Karen Drowley has a rundown of today's events.
2: Today is Senior and Veterans Day at the Will County Fair. 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That starts at 4 o'clock. In the grandstand, we have the DeYoung Equipment ITPA Tractor Pull at 6:30. 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We look forward to seeing you at the 123rd Will County Fair, barn in the USA.
1: The Will County Fair runs through Sunday at the fairgrounds just outside of Piatone. And the state of Illinois is paying tribute to Dolly Parton. Flags will be flown at half staff until next Tuesday across the state to honor the country music legend. Parton died this week at the age of 80. Governor J.B. Pritzker took to social media Tuesday to share this message about Parton.
3: She spread her love by caring deeply for young children, and she created through her Dollywood Foundation the Imagination Library, which we've adopted here in the state of Illinois. It's now allowing more than 100,000 kids to receive books at home every month.
1: On Monday, just one day before Parton's passing, the United Way of Kankakee and Iroquois Counties announced that 1,000 Kankakee County kids are now enrolled in her Imagination Library program.
4: 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I'm Chris Caraggio.
5: Jury deliberations will continue tomorrow in the Lindsey Clancy triple murder trial in Massachusetts. The jury has been excused for the day, and they will return to court at 9 a.m. Eastern. Closing arguments from both sides, as well as legal instructions from the judge, were heard this morning. Clancy admits to strangling her three young children in 2023, but pleaded not guilty to three counts of first-degree murder. Prosecutors allege the killings were premeditated, while the defense says Clancy suffered a postpartum psychotic break. Jurors may consider murder, manslaughter, or not guilty verdicts. President Trump is speaking at a fundraiser in Houston tonight for Texas State Attorney General Ken Paxton's bid for the U.S. Senate. The Republican is locked in a tight race with Democratic State Representative James Tallarico. Both parties see this race as being key to deciding who controls the Senate. Trump will stay in Houston tonight for an event honoring the NASA's Artemis II crew members tomorrow. I'm Chris Caraggio, NBC News Radio.
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1: On the sports schedule, Cards wrap up their series with the Orioles this afternoon, while the Sox and Cubs both have today off. Chicago Fire FC take on the Seattle Sounders on Saturday. The Chicago Sky are at Liberty on Saturday, and the Bears wrap up the preseason with a game against the Titans in Nashville. You can hear that game and follow the Bears all season long on this station. Today's Obit page is a service of Bussy and Reek Flowers, Plants, and Gifts on West Court Street in Kankakee, where you'll always find the unique flower, plant, or gift to express sympathy and share your message of comfort. 92-year-old Gladys Hayes of Kankakee died August 21st. Services for Saturday have been arranged by the Naprodinius Funeral Home in Gilman for Gladys Hayes. 82-year-old Donald T. Bertram of Mantino died August 24th. Services for Saturday have been arranged by the Clancy Gurnon Funeral Home in Mantino for Donald Bertram. And 64-year-old Dale Joseph Arsenal Sr. of Bourbonnais died August 2nd. Services for Saturday have been arranged by the Jensen Funeral Home and Crematory in Kankakee for Dale Arsenal Sr. I'm Jake Lamore.
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8: We'll be in a pretty good weather pattern all weekend with high pressure parked over our area. Overnight looks clear. We'll be in the upper 50s. Lots of sunshine coming up on Friday, although we may have a little bit of fog early in the day. We'll hit the low 80s. Few clouds on Friday night with upper 50s. Pretty nice again on Saturday. We're looking at low 80s for the high. A little bit breezy and lots of sunshine. Then on Sunday, we start warming up, sunny and upper 80s. I'm meteorologist Steve Hamilton.
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I'm Jim Brandt in for Bill Dyke. 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
8: The Bears have a joint practice with Tennessee today at Vanderbilt University. Head coach Ben Johnson really likes these controlled practices or joint practices and explains why these are so important to the Bears.
9: I certainly love it from an intensity standpoint. You find out a lot about your team during these practices, just who rises up to the competition. I think we got a number of competitors on our roster, so that was good to see last week. We'll see it again this week. As far as our training camp was scheduled, a lot of thought and intent goes into how we're ramping these guys into it, the quality of reps that we're getting throughout. You oscillate a little bit, some really high volume and intensity days followed by bringing it down. Where do the red zone days kind of fall into that? Because you know it'll be less fun. So we adjust within a practice, we adjust within a week. This week will be just like last week. You know, we'll assess as we go through the week what our workload's like and where we need to go from there.
8: That's Bears coach Ben Johnson. The Bears will play their final preseason game in Nashville at Nissan Stadium Saturday. Pregame is at 3, kickoff at 5. You can hear all the action and all the Bears games all season long right here.
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11: We'll be in a pretty good weather pattern all weekend with high pressure parked over our area. Overnight looks clear. We'll be in the upper 50s. Lots of sunshine coming up on Friday, although we may have a little bit of fog early in the day. We'll hit the low 80s. Few clouds on Friday night with upper 50s. Pretty nice again on Saturday. We're looking at low 80s for the high. A little bit breezy and lots of sunshine. Then on Sunday, we start warming up, sunny and upper 80s. I'm meteorologist Steve Hamilton.
12: Some clouds here, some sun there, 79 degrees in the Kankakee River Valley with your 80 south of 80. 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

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You can hear them right here starting September 11th and 12th. The Miller Lite pregame preview breaking down the matchups, injury reports, key player battles before the Bears hit the road to take on the Carolina Panthers for the Week 1 opener. 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Mark your calendars for September 11th and 12th. 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White Snake.

0: 92.7 WVLI with your 80 south of 80. That's Whitesnake. Here I go again. Jim Brandt in for Bill Dyke. It's all brought to you by the 80 south of 80 until 6 o'clock. 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Strategic pricing, effective marketing make all the difference, and the Marla Good Team will do that and more to help you make the good move. 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

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I'm Jim Brandt in for Bill Dyke. 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
12: We'll be in a pretty good weather pattern all weekend with high pressure parked over our area. Overnight looks clear. We'll be in the upper 50s. Lots of sunshine coming up on Friday, although we may have a little bit of fog early in the day. We'll hit the low 80s. Few clouds on Friday night with upper 50s. Pretty nice again on Saturday. We're looking at low 80s for the high. A little bit breezy and lots of sunshine. Then on Sunday, we start warming up, sunny and upper 80s. I'm meteorologist Steve Hamilton.
0: Right now, we've got 79 degrees and some clouds here, some sun there here in the Kankakee River Valley at 92.7 WVLI. Jim Brandt in for Bill Dyke with your 80s South of 80. 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We'll have Jefferson Starship in just a second. 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
1: 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Make the good move. Partly cloudy overnight, patchy fog toward morning with a low around 60. A complete look at the forecast is coming up. Checking your WVLI news on this Thursday evening, I'm Jake Clamore. Keener Township, Indiana Volunteer Fire Department was called out to fight a blaze at a home early Wednesday morning. According to a Facebook post, firefighters were dispatched to a fire inside an attached garage of a home near 900 West and 1225 North Roads about 10 minutes after 2 Wednesday morning. When crews arrived, they found the attached two-car garage fully involved with flames and spreading into the living quarters of the single-story home. The fire quickly spread to the attic and destroyed about half of the home. There were people inside the home at the time of the blaze, but they made it out safely. No injuries were reported. Firefighters were on the scene for almost 3 hours and were assisted by several other area departments. And the Wantseka Family Fest is today through Saturday. Darcy Smith sits on the Family Fest board and gives us a rundown of today's events.
2: Tonight, the Wantseka Family Festival kicks off with Faith Fest. A Natural High will be performing on the big stage at 5 p.m., followed by an all-faith worship service and Faith on Fire band. 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We'll have some bounce house fun inside the concert area for the kids, and the Wantseka FFA will be selling pork chop and pork burger sandwiches, chips and a drink, with all proceeds supporting the Wantseka FFA.
1: Wantseka Family Fest runs today through Saturday at the American Legion Park on South 4th Street in Wantseka.
3: NBC News Radio, I'm Scott Carr. Jury deliberation will continue Friday in the Lindsey Clancy triple murder trial in Massachusetts. Closing arguments from both sides were heard this morning. Now the jury's been excused for the day. Clancy's admitted to strangling her three young children in 2023, but is pleading not guilty, saying she was suffering from a postpartum psychotic break. President Trump's on his way to Houston to headline a fundraiser for Texas State Attorney General Ken Paxton's bid for the U.S. Senate. The Republicans locked in a tight race with Democratic State Representative James Tallarico. A federal appeals court rejected a pharmaceutical industry challenge to the federal Medicare drug price negotiation program, finding drug makers are not entitled to sell their products to Medicare at the price they prefer. It's the latest ruling in a slew of federal courts deciding in favor of the Medicare drug price negotiation program established through the Inflation Reduction Act of 2022. Scott Carr, NBC News Radio.
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1: On the sports schedule, Cards wrap up their series with the Orioles this afternoon, while the Sox and Cubs both have today off. Chicago Fire FC take on the Seattle Sounders on Saturday. The Chicago Sky are at Liberty on Saturday. And the Bears wrap up the preseason with a game against the Titans in Nashville. You can hear that game and follow the Bears all season long on this station. That's a check of your news on this Thursday evening. Have a great night, and thanks for listening. I'm Jake Clamore.
5: We'll be in a pretty good weather pattern all weekend with high pressure parked over our area. Overnight looks clear. We'll be in the upper 50s. Lots of sunshine coming up on Friday, although we may have a little bit of fog early in the day. We'll hit the low 80s. Few clouds on Friday night with upper 50s. Pretty nice again on Saturday. We're looking at low 80s for the high. A little bit breezy and lots of sunshine. Then on Sunday, we start warming up, sunny and upper 80s. I'm meteorologist Steve Hamilton.
6: All right, now we've got 80 degrees and partly cloudy, partly sunny. What makes what which? Some sun, some clouds. 80 degrees in the Kankakee River Valley. 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
6: We'll be in a pretty good weather pattern all weekend with high pressure parked over our area. Overnight looks clear. We'll be in the upper 50s. Lots of sunshine coming up on Friday, although we may have a little bit of fog early in the day. We'll hit the low 80s. A few clouds on Friday night with upper 50s. Pretty nice again on Saturday. We're looking at low 80s for the high. A little bit breezy and lots of sunshine. Then on Sunday, we start warming up, sunny and upper 80s. I'm meteorologist Steve Hamilton.
0: 80 degrees, some sunshine, some clouds here and there in the Kankakee River Valley. Got your Bear Facts on the way after Matthew Wilder, Break My Stride on 92.7 WVLI.

0: Fair Facts, brought to you by the Will County Fair, the fair you've been waiting for.
1: The Bears are in Nashville today for their joint practice with the Tennessee Titans at Vanderbilt University. Coach Ben Johnson says there's one area in particular they will be working on, and that's to cut down the amount of penalties.
2: It's just something that we continue to address and we talk about. You know, the week before, we only had two penalties. So I feel pretty good about the path that we're on. You bring it to their attention, they're a prideful group, and they know how important it is to not shoot ourselves in the foot. A few really good runs that got called back, an explosive pass that got called back. We had a sack on defense that got negated because of the penalty. So pre-snap, certainly we need to be better, and then post-snap, we just need to be more conscious of where we're putting our hands, and our guys will do that going forward.
1: That's Bears coach Ben Johnson. The Bears will play their final preseason game Saturday in Nashville. Pregame is at 3, kickoff at 5, and you can hear that game right here on your home for Chicago Bears football.
0: Hey Bears fans, before kickoff, kick off your family fun at the 123rd Will County Fair. 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It's the 123rd Will County Fair, August 26th through the 30th, just east of the I-57 Piatone exit. It's the fair you've been waiting for.
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Anita Petit of Bourbonnais, John Ratliff of Hersher, Nora Bialik of Bourbonnais, and Tim Raymer of Bourbonnais. 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And congratulations to our birthday club winner for the week, Kinsley Burton of Bourbonnais, who has won prizes from Bussy and Reek, Brookmont Bowling, and your Noble Dairy Queen stores. 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

92.7 WVLI Grand Funk Railroad. Some Kind of Wonderful coming up tomorrow night. I had it here and I lost it here. There it is. It's on the computer. I had to get the right tab. The next dinner and movie on the green event, hosted by the Village of Bourbonnais, will take place on Friday at the Grove in Bourbonnais. Bring your lawn chairs and blankets for a family-friendly movie under the stars. Several food trucks will be available at 6 p.m. And the 2025 remake of Lilo and Stitch will begin at 7. Admission is free. And I have to admit, I didn't know there was a remake. So I had to ask AI, of course, because that's what we do these days, which is better. And they're going with the edge to the 2002 animated movie over the remake, but that's okay. AI says it's still pretty good, so get out to Bourbonnais in the Grove tomorrow night. There's food trucks and the movie. So get out and enjoy that at the Grove in Bourbonnais tomorrow evening. Genesis Invisible Touch on 92.7 WVLI.

0: 92.7 WVLI with your greatest hits of all time. And occurrence tonight, a lunar eclipse. 9:30 will be the start, about 11:12. Can you stay up that late to see it? Is the fullness of the eclipse as we can see it. And from what my app is saying, it should be right about there. And if you can't see where I'm pointing to the south. So if you're, it should be high in the, pretty high in the sky at pretty much the peak of its trip around us this time. And right there, southern sky. So look south, you should see it. Look south and up a bit, and you should see the moon. Yeah, I'm telling you how to find the moon. Sorry about that. But yeah, eclipse tonight. You won't want to miss it. 11:12 is the peak time.
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6: We'll be in a pretty good weather pattern all weekend with high pressure parked over our area. Overnight looks clear. We'll be in the upper 50s. Lots of sunshine coming up on Friday, although we may have a little bit of fog early in the day. We'll hit the low 80s. A few clouds on Friday night with upper 50s. Pretty nice again on Saturday. We're looking at low 80s for the high. A little bit breezy and lots of sunshine. Then on Sunday, we start warming up, sunny and upper 80s. I'm meteorologist Steve Hamilton.
0: 79 degrees now in the Kankakee River Valley, 92.7 WVLI. Jim Brandt in for Bill Dyke today, and that's going to do it for me. Grego is in next with more of your greatest hits of all time. Appreciate you listening today. Thanks for sticking around. Congratulations, Kinsley Burton of Bourbonnais, our birthday winner this week. Alverna Laboratories is our workplace of the week. Will County Fair is going on. The Bears are going to be playing on Saturday, the last pregame of preseason game of the preseason. Then they get down to business with the real NFL games. Just have a good evening. Have fun out there. And as you deal with each other, please try to be kind to one another.
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1: NBC News Radio, I'm Scott Carr. A severe weather event's firing up for more than 40 million Americans across the Northeast. Air travelers are being urged to check ahead. There's been ground delays starting to pile up. Some issued earlier today for several airports, including New York's LaGuardia and JFK. The verdict watch will resume tomorrow in the Lindsey Clancy murder trial in Massachusetts. Earlier today, the jury ended its first day of deliberations. Clancy has admitted to strangling her three young children in 2023, but is pleading not guilty by reason of insanity. President Trump has signed an order that officially changes the name of Lake Ontario to Lake America, saying the name change goes into effect immediately. This is happening as the U.S. and Canada are ramping up a trade war. The name of Lake Ontario actually predates the establishment of Canada, named by indigenous people sometime in the 1600s. Scott Carr, NBC News Radio.
0: Now, back to the greatest hits of all time on 92.7 WVLI.